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11: Lows dip down to about 58 tonight under partly cloudy skies. Winds out of the north, 5 to 10 miles per hour. Sunshine mixed with clouds at times tomorrow. Slight chance of thunderstorms. High temperatures reach up to 80. 55 tomorrow night. Slight chance for storms. And that's your forecast. I'm weatherology meteorologist Paul Frombly. Get the latest weather updates online at minnesotadailyweather.com. Currently, it's 79 degrees.
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13: A month left until summer ends, and here to count down the five biggest, most played songs on pop radio this week is John Garabedian. Hello.
1: Oh, God, there's so many things. Ariana Grande, who announced that she's going to go away now and be private, just comes out with a new song. It's already number five. Hate That I Made You Love Me. Maybe she's turning into Madonna the second.
13: Oh, no, Zara, please, Larson, no.
1: Zara Larsson, number four with Midnight Sun. Bruno Mars, after 2 weeks at number one, down to number three with Risk It All. Number two, Olivia Rodrigo, back up again with Drop Dead. Such a great video that goes with that song. And Tame Impala at number one from number two last week, Dracula, the Jenny remix. And, of course, he has that new song, Loser, that comes from the Spider-Man movie.
13: Oh, yeah, you don't seem like the type of guy to watch Spider-Man.
1: Oh, no, I love adventure stuff like that. It's fun. It's like cartoons.
13: In fact, I heard a rumor that you used to play Spider-Man.
1: Yeah, right. I just heard of that suit.
13: He was too big for radio.
1: Too tall for radio. What made me think I'd fit on TV?

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16: Lows dip down to about 58 tonight under partly cloudy skies. Winds out of the north, 5 to 10 miles per hour. Sunshine mixed with clouds at times tomorrow. Slight chance of thunderstorms. High temperatures reach up to 80. 55 tomorrow night, slight chance for storms. And that's your forecast. I'm weatherology meteorologist Paul Trombley. Get the latest weather updates online at minnesotadailyweather.com. Currently, it's 79 degrees.
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1: Hi. I was wondering if the secret sound is scraping the bottom of an ice cream cup.
0: Oh, you are darn close, but no, I'm sorry.
1: All right. Thank you.
0: Quest, though, what do you want to hear?
1: You know, I'm easy. You can pick whatever you want. 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
0: Well, we love people like that. What's your name?
1: Kim.
0: Kim, where are you calling from?
1: Sherwood, Ohio.
0: Are you sure?
1: Yep.
0: I sure would like to know.
1: Yep, it's

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10: Partly cloudy skies tonight with lows around 58. North winds 5 to 10 miles per hour. Sunshine mixed with clouds at times again tomorrow. Slight chance for isolated storms. Daytime highs approaching 79. 54 tomorrow night. Slight chance for isolated storms. And that's your forecast. I'm weatherology meteorologist Paul Trombley. Get the latest weather updates online at minnesotadailyweather.com. Right now, 73.
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12: A special throwback Thursday edition of our magical musical mystery medley. My name's Mason. You just got to be first to call us correctly, identifying the titles of these three massive hit songs, all from 2009.
13: Tonight is the night to let it go.
12: Those are all big hits.
13: Tonight is the night to let it go. I'm gonna make you lose control. Got my flash on, it's true.
12: 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We're nice people.
13: Tonight is the night to let it go. 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

0: the fabulous, talented, beautiful, stunning Zara Larsson, Midnight Sun. Arguably the song of the summer. Tough competition, though. Chosen Texas by Ella Langley, definitely song of the year. It's now on its 18th week in a row atop the Billboard Hot 100 and the most streamed song of 2026. Unbelievable. A country song. And believe it or not, there's still a lot of pop stations that aren't even playing it at all. What's wrong with them? It's our number one request right now. By the way, if you Google Zara Larsson, a bunch of dolphins swim across the screen. I'm not joking. I was trying to find things to talk about, but that's a thing to talk about right now. You just type her name into Google, and a bunch of dolphins pop up in rainbows and flowers. It's really nice. And now your chance to win on the
1: Secret Sound.
0: Secret Sound, yes. 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We are scraping something, but what is it? Couple more times. And again. What's that sound? Call now and win. 85 Liveline. That's 85 Liveline.
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11: Carver's going to run it. 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He's up the middle. 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
19: Partly cloudy skies tonight with lows around 58. North winds 5 to 10 miles per hour. Sunshine mixed with clouds at times again tomorrow. Slight chance for isolated storms. Daytime highs approaching 79. 54 tomorrow night. Slight chance for isolated storms. And that's your forecast. I'm weatherology meteorologist Paul Frombly. Get the latest weather updates online at MinnesotaDailyWeather.com. Right now, 73.
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0: 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Liveline, what are the last three songs have in common?
1: They were all hit songs from Spider-Man movies.
0: Well, not Spider-Man, but they were in movies, yes.
2: That's right.
0: Loser was in the new Spider-Man movie. I Knew It, I Knew You was in Toy Story 5. And Sunflower was in Spider-Man Into the Spider-Verse.
1: All right, I tried.
0: No. You win. You're the winner. Don't hang up. Who's this?
1: Oh, yeah, it's Josh from Laconia.
0: Hey, Josh, Laconia, New Hampshire. Actually, it's funny because Golden is from K-Pop Demon Hunter, so it's four songs in a row from a movie.
1: Right.
0: And we're going to send you something. I don't know. Maybe we'll get one of the K-Pop Demon Hunters to sing for you. I don't know. But hang on. We'll get your address, and we'll send you a random prize in the next 2 weeks.
1: All right. Thank you, Mason.
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14: Partly cloudy skies tonight with lows around 58. North winds 5 to 10 miles per hour. Sunshine mixed with clouds at times again tomorrow. Slight chance for isolated storms. Daytime highs approaching 79. 54 tomorrow night. Slight chance for isolated storms. And that's your forecast. I'm weatherology meteorologist Paul Frombly. Get the latest weather updates online at minnesotadailyweather.com. Currently, it's 68 degrees.
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0: Hello, Liveline. What do you want to hear?
1: Hey, what's up? Hey, it's Stan. Hey, you know, it's today's Thursday and tomorrow's Friday, and it's the weekend. Play something that's going to make the ladies happy and say, well, look out.
0: Well, I don't know much about women and what they like, so how about Ariana Grande?
1: Well, that's good. That's real good.
0: Yeah, they love her.
1: Fantastic. Yeah. And who's this, Matt?
0: Matt, huh?
1: What's your name?
0: Oh, my name's Mason.
1: Mason, I'm sorry. I thought you were not for last.
0: That's,
1: you
0: know, all right. We appreciate you calling. What are you doing?
1: I'm sitting here cleaning the house.
0: All right. Well, now you'll clean it even faster. Thanks for calling Liveline. Have a great night. I gotta go.
1: All right.

0: say.
1: Liveline, my name's Mason. That's our fourth most requested song tonight. Olivia Rodrigo, Drop Dead is number 9. The Cure is number 7. So she's got a lot in there. It's just a great year for her. Of course, the album is fabulous. We'll count down our big three in exactly 1 hour. Before that, it's Liveline Rewind in about 15 minutes. That's where we do all those great throwback Thursday requests that you're hitting us up for tonight. We'll play them. And right now, your last chance to win.
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1: 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It involves food. We are scraping something. And again. What is that sound? 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
21: Partly cloudy skies tonight with lows around 58. North winds 5 to 10 miles per hour. Sunshine mixed with clouds at times again tomorrow. Slight chance for isolated storms. Daytime highs approaching 79. 54 tomorrow night. Slight chance for isolated storms. And that's your forecast. I'm weatherology meteorologist Paul Frombly. Get the latest weather updates online at MinnesotaDailyWeather.com. Currently, it's 68 degrees. Mixed 10.

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5: Partly cloudy skies tonight with lows around 58. North winds 5 to 10 miles per hour. Sunshine mixed with clouds at times again tomorrow. Slight chance for isolated storms. Daytime highs approaching 79. 54 tomorrow night. Slight chance for isolated storms. And that's your forecast. I'm weatherology meteorologist Paul Frombly. Get the latest weather updates online at MinnesotaDailyWeather.com. Currently 64.
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7: 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Hello.
8: I'm John. Hi. I was calling to see if you could play California Girls by Katy Perry.
7: Well, I would if we hadn't already played it a little bit ago. Maybe something else?
8: Hold on for a dollar. How about Riding Solo?
7: By Jason Derulo. That's a good song.
8: Yeah.
7: How'd you think of it?
8: I don't know. It was just the same era as the California Girls.
7: Yeah, and we played In My Head by him earlier. This is actually the follow-up to that.
9: It's Return.
8: Oh, no kidding. Well, we learn something new every day.
7: What's your name? Where are you calling from?
9: Starting
8: Mike Hastings, Nebraska. Just hanging out, smoking a cigarette, and listening to Liveline.
7: Riding solo?
9: Yeah.
8: Yes, sir.
7: All right. Well, you're never alone when you have us. Thanks for calling. Have

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6: Partly cloudy skies tonight with lows around 58. North winds 5 to 10 miles per hour. Sunshine mixed with clouds at times again tomorrow. Slight chance for isolated storms. Daytime highs approaching 79. 54 tomorrow night. Slight chance for isolated storms. And that's your forecast. I'm weatherology meteorologist Paul Frombly. Get the latest weather updates online at MinnesotaDailyWeather.com. Currently 64.
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15: Mainly cloudy skies tonight with lows around 58. Winds out of the north around 5 miles per hour. High of 79 tomorrow. Slight chance for isolated storms. Slight chance for isolated thunderstorms. Tomorrow night, lows level off around 54. Mainly clear skies. And that's your forecast. I'm weatherology meteorologist Paul Frombly. Get the latest weather updates online at MinnesotaDailyWeather.com. Right now, it's 63 degrees.
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Interesting concept coming up. Here's Tate McRae.

0: at the Disco, Olivia Dean, her new one, a couple minutes before that. Don't stay a couple minutes. Don't stay late at the office. Go home, pack up, leave. If you give yourself a chance to recover from the stress of the day, when you show up the next morning, you'll be well-rested. You're more energetic, enthusiastic, effective than those who stayed late the night before.
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23: Mainly cloudy skies tonight with lows around 58. Winds out of the north around 5 miles per hour. High of 79 tomorrow. Slight chance for isolated storms. Slight chance for isolated thunderstorms. Tomorrow night, lows level off around 54. Mainly clear skies. And that's your forecast. I'm weatherology meteorologist Paul Frombly. Get the latest weather updates online at MinnesotaDailyWeather.com. Right now, it's 63 degrees.

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0: 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Some fun stats in honor of Radio Day. 71% of people listen to the radio in their car. About 60% say they listen every day, and men and women both say they like singing along.
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17: Mainly cloudy skies expected overnight with a low of 58. Winds out of the north around 5 miles per hour. Slight chance for isolated storms. Friday, eyes level off around 79. Mainly clear skies. Friday night, slight chance for isolated thunderstorms. Lows dip down to about 54. And that's your forecast. I'm weatherology meteorologist Paul Trombley. Get the latest weather updates online at MinnesotaDailyWeather.com.
18: Currently, it's 64 degrees.

0: It is a fun playlist, and it continues with Ella Langley and Nikki Yore coming right up. 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
11: Mainly cloudy skies expected overnight with a low of 58. Winds out of the north around 5 miles per hour. Slight chance for isolated storms. Friday, eyes level off around 79. Mainly clear skies. Friday night, slight chance for isolated thunderstorms. Lows dip down to about 54. And that's your forecast. I'm weatherology meteorologist Paul Frombly. Get the latest weather updates online at MinnesotaDailyWeather.com. Currently, it's 64 degrees.

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1: Just don't tell anyone else, okay?
0: Back to back. Music.

0: Did you know that Meta is being sued for $1.4 trillion by 29 U.S. states? They are alleging the way Facebook and Instagram are operated are hazardous to children's health. This massive lawsuit isn't just about money. If Mark Zuckerberg and his company lose, things could look a lot different. On social media, some things that might change. Death of the infinite scroll and autoplay. These features are intended to take you down rabbit holes and maximize screen time. The end of the like button. One of the main ways teens get hooked on social media is their addiction to the like count. This lawsuit wants to end social validation metrics. No more algorithm manipulation. It could mean a return to old chronological way to view your feed. Curbing frequent notifications. They'll seek to cut down any excessive push notifications designed to get people hooked. And the death of Finsta, which is essentially a burner account that's away from your parents' eyeballs. States are pushing for stricter parental verification laws.
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18: Cloudy skies overnight with a low of 60. North winds around 5 miles per hour. Sunshine mixed with clouds at times. Friday, slight chance for isolated storms. High temperatures reach up to 79. Lows around 54. Friday night, slight chance for isolated storms. And that's your forecast. I'm weatherology meteorologist Paul Frombly. Get the latest weather updates online at MinnesotaDailyWeather.com. Currently, it's 63 degrees.

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3: Carver's going to run it. 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He's up the middle. He's headed for the end zone. He is in for a touchdown. 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
10: Cloudy skies overnight with a low of 60. North winds around 5 miles per hour. Sunshine mixed with clouds at times. Friday, slight chance for isolated storms. High temperatures reach up to 79. Lows around 54. Friday night, slight chance for isolated storms. And that's your forecast. I'm weatherology meteorologist Paul Trombley. Get the latest weather updates online at MinnesotaDailyWeather.com. Currently, it's 63 degrees.

0: Remember when your parents punished you by sending you to your room? Funny how now that's the only place you want to be. Well, thanks for bringing us along. Today's biggest hits.
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0: Hey, it's Kendall. Let's talk about Madonna leading the MTV Video Music Award nominations with 11. Yes, Madonna in the year 2026. Taylor follows with 9 nominations. Ariana Grande, Sabrina Carpenter tied with 7 each. Best Dance category has returned for the first time in 7 years, but this time there is no rock category. 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The show airs live September 27th on CBS, MTV, Paramount. I'm guessing that Taylor probably won't be there because her man has a game that day. We'll see.
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12: Mainly cloudy skies overnight with lows around 60. Winds out of the northwest around 5 miles per hour.
13: a blend of clouds and sun. Friday, slight chance for isolated storms. High temperatures reach up to 79. Slight chance for isolated thunderstorms. Friday night, 54. And that's your forecast. I'm weatherology meteorologist Paul Trombley. Get the latest weather updates online at MinnesotaDailyWeather.com. Currently, it's 63 degrees.

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16: Mainly cloudy skies overnight with lows around 60. Winds out of the northwest around 5 miles per hour. A blend of clouds and sun. Friday, slight chance for isolated storms. High temperatures reach up to 79. Slight chance for isolated thunderstorms. Friday night, 54. And that's your forecast. I'm weatherology meteorologist Paul Trombley. Get the latest weather updates online at MinnesotaDailyWeather.com. Currently, it's 63 degrees.

0: So is this talking about the people or the actual city? A new list of the world's most attractive cities was released. Researchers analyzed mentions that rank cities based on things like visitor satisfaction, food, hospitality, nightlife, and scenery. And Japan is high on the list. Osaka and Kyoto, Japan, are number one and number two. New York, number three on the list. Seoul, South Korea at number four. Paris, France. Number five, London, England at number six. Rome, Italy at number seven. Okinawa, Japan at number eight. Bangkok, Thailand at number nine. And Dubai, United Arab Emirates, taking the 10 spot for the most attractive cities.
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13: Mainly cloudy skies expected and foggy overnight with lows around 60. Winds out of the north around 5 miles per hour. sunshine. Mixed with clouds, with fog at times early Friday. Slight chance of thunderstorms. High temperatures reach up to 79. And that's your forecast. I'm weatherology meteorologist Paul Frombly. Get the latest weather updates online at MinnesotaDailyWeather.com. Currently 61.

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0: Hey, thanks for listening. It's Kendall, and the playlist continues. Green Day, Rihanna, and Benson Boone with his latest Hit You Right in the Field. Time of My Life coming up.
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13: Mainly cloudy skies expected and foggy overnight with lows around 60. Winds out of the north around 5 miles per hour. Sunshine mixed with clouds with fog at times early Friday. Slight chance of thunderstorms. High temperatures reach up to 79. And that's your forecast. I'm weatherology meteorologist Paul Frombly. Get the latest weather updates online at MinnesotaDailyWeather.com. Currently 61.

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0: Hey there, it's Kendall. You know those little free libraries that pop up in some neighborhoods? They seem like they're supposed to be filled with kids' books to inspire young readers. But they often have a lot of adult books. Well, this is a fascinating new spin on that. Free blockbusters are popping up, complete with blue and yellow design, meant to hold physical media like VHS, DVDs, Blu-rays. The first one was made a few years ago by a former Blockbuster employee and VHS collector, and was just an old LA Times newspaper dispenser that was painted with Blockbuster logos and art, but now there are dozens of them across the U.S., even a website where you can start your own. If you do end up starting your own free Blockbuster location, let them know and they'll add the address to their shared map. Love it!
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8: Carver's going to run it. 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Makes a move inside. He's up the middle. 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He is in for a touchdown. Connor Carver looked like he was stuck at the line of scrimmage. 25 yards later, he's in for the touchdown.
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14: Mainly cloudy skies expected and foggy overnight with lows around 60. Winds out of the north around 5 miles per hour. Sunshine mixed with clouds with fog at times early Friday. Slight chance of thunderstorms. High temperatures reach up to 79. And that's your forecast. I'm weatherology meteorologist Paul Frombly. Get the latest weather updates online at MinnesotaDailyWeather.com. 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

0: 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One radio, two ears, one volume knob, and the best hits all day long. Like this one. 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These biggest hits.
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0: Well, that was fun. Thanks for hanging with me. It's Kendall. I gotta go, but the playlist continues. Gonna hear from Ed Sheeran, Elton John, and Olivia Rodrigo. Have a fabulous day, and we'll play soon. Bye.
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11: Mainly cloudy skies expected and foggy overnight with lows around 60. Winds out of the north around 5 miles per hour. Sunshine mixed with clouds with fog at times early Friday. Slight chance of thunderstorms. High temperatures reach up to 79. And that's your forecast. I'm weatherology meteorologist Paul Frombly. Get the latest weather updates online at MinnesotaDailyWeather.com. Right now, 62.

0: It's Choose to Texas. It's Ella Langley on there. That song making huge waves on the Billboard Hot 100. Still breaking records, that song. We'll do music in just a few minutes from Leon Thomas and Niall Horan on the way here in just a few minutes. 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
16: Here's your weatherology forecast, brought to you by Ag Country. Sunshine mixed with clouds, with fog at times early today, with a slight chance of thunderstorms. High temperatures reach up to 79. Northwest winds 5 to 10 miles per hour. And that's your forecast. I'm weatherology meteorologist Paul Frombly. Get the latest weather updates online at MinnesotaDailyWeather.com. 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

0: the ladies of Huntrix. It's golden there. Bernie here on a Friday. Thank you for stopping by. Finally, the end of the week. Music from Michelle Branch here in just a few minutes. Her song called The Game of the Love, a new one with the new Radicals. He's on the way next.
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2: 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I'm Pat Boyle.
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18: Here's your weatherology forecast, brought to you by Ag Country. Sunshine, mixed with clouds, with fog at times early today, with a slight chance of thunderstorms. High temperatures reach up to 79. Northwest winds, 5 to 10 miles per hour. And that's your forecast. I'm weatherology meteorologist Paul Frombly. Get the latest weather updates online at MinnesotaDailyWeather.com. Right now, 63.

Trips here on this Friday morning. I just love saying that. Friday morning. A couple of ways for you to win with the never-ending giveaway this weekend. Cool stuff going on in Walker this weekend. Tons of ways for you to save cash this weekend. Ways for you to check out Bemidji Speedway and help out the United Way and our school kids. That's a lot of stuff going on this weekend, my friends. Let's kick off this Friday edition of the Morning Stretch. Thanks for hanging with us. Hope you have a great Friday morning. This is the Morning Stretch.

0: Morning Stretch here on this Friday morning. News coming up here momentarily. A couple of ways for you to win here with a never-ending giveaway this weekend. One of them can win free dog food for a year, courtesy of Pets Plus. 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We're giving away pairs of tickets to the Renaissance Festival, which runs for the next couple of weeks in Shakopee. All of this, part of the never-ending giveaway. Weekend forecast on the way for you. 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
1: Fox News, I'm CJ Papa. A military charter aircraft with eight people on board crashes in western Alaska at a remote radar site,
2: killing everyone on board. Two pilots, six passengers were on that plane. This incident happened at Cape Newenham, and the jet took off from Anchorage. Cause of this crash being investigated by the FAA and the NTSB.
1: Fox's Todd Pyro reporting the U.S. Army Corps of Engineers confirming it chartered the flight and two of its employees on board are dead. The defense in the Lindsey Clancy trial could rest its case today. She's the Massachusetts mother accused of killing her three little kids. There's no indication she will testify. President Trump travels to South Carolina today to boost the campaign of interim Senator Darlene Graham ahead of Tuesday's special primary runoff election. She faces Congressman Ralph Norman. The winner heads to the November midterms. 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
7: 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This weekend marks move-in weekend for BSU students. Classes start on Monday morning. Bemidji State University had an official fall census enrollment of 4,113 students for the fall term last year. That was an increase of 37 students compared to the previous year. Top collegiate anglers from across the nation have gathered on Leech Lake in Walker for the 2026 Strike King Bassmaster College Championship. The three-day tournament runs through tomorrow, marking the first time the prestigious event has visited the storied northern fishery. Spectators can catch daily weigh-ins at the Walker City docks. The champion will be named tomorrow afternoon. The Beltrami County Solid Waste Division will be renamed the Recycling and Waste Division after approval from the Beltrami County Board of Commissioners. On Tuesday, we told you that his change aims to improve community recycling and waste disposal practices and education on what the department does. The board members agreed on this name with a 4-1 vote. The new signage will cost about $1,500. These stories and more at MinnesotaDailyNews.com.
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8: A night to forget in the preseason for Fernando Mendoza and the Raiders offense down in Houston. The rookie quarterback struggled through a rough first half, managing just 86 passing yards and throwing a costly pick six that helped the Texans to a 20-3 halftime lead. Mendoza looked sharp game one, but not last night. I'm Drake Toll.
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11: You've never seen the gridiron like this. NFL on Netflix. Netflix's groundbreaking NFL coverage gets even better this season. Don't miss the league's first ever regular season game in Australia, September 10th, between divisional rivals the Los Angeles Rams and the San Francisco 49ers. Airing live on Netflix from the Melbourne Cricket Ground. Keep Netflix on your game day schedule for the first ever Thanksgiving Eve matchup, two Christmas Day games, and the Week 18 regular season finale. NFL on Netflix. 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
0: 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That's Lazy Jacks in Bemidji.
26: With some sunshine today, we'll also see an isolated shower storm chance late this afternoon with highs at about 79. Northwest wind staying at 5 to 10. For tonight, mainly clear skies. Slight chance for a shower, thunder shower early. Mid-50s for lows. And then on Saturday with sunshine, upper 70s. And that's your forecast. I'm weatherology meteorologist Paul Trombley. Get the latest weather updates online at MinnesotaDailyWeather.com. Right now, 62.

0: you. Morning Stretch here, Friday morning. Bunch of stuff going on this weekend at Walker. The Bassmaster College Championships are on Leech Lake for the first time ever. They're already out this morning. They'll come back to the city dock, though, this afternoon for weigh-ins. Same thing again tomorrow. Tomorrow, a champion will be crowned. Good luck to all of those fishing in the tournament. Hope you have enjoyed your stay so far. Enjoy Walker this weekend. Forecast for fishing and the rest of the weekend. That is up next. This is the Morning Stretch.
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10: With some sunshine today, we'll also see an isolated shower storm chance late this afternoon with highs at about 79. Northwest wind staying at 5 to 10. For tonight, mainly clear skies, slight chance for a shower, thunder shower early, mid-50s for lows, and then on Saturday with sunshine, upper 70s. And that's your forecast. I'm weatherology meteorologist Paul Trombley. Get the latest weather updates online at MinnesotaDailyWeather.com. Right now, 62.

0: Morning Stretch here on this finally Friday morning. I don't know, the first few days of the week flew by, and then, boy, yesterday just not so much. Is what it is. I'd like to invite you to Bemidji Speedway Sunday night. 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And we are collecting stuff for the United Way. School supplies, like pens and pencils and glue sticks and notebooks and backpacks and that kind of stuff. 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All of this for the United Way. 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Get there early. You're going to want to grab a bite in the Chicken Shack. Green flag drops at 5. We'll see you at Bemidji Speedway this weekend, helping out the United Way and our school kids. Your morning pledge of allegiance, that's up next. 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
3: Blessings. This is Pastor Carmen Zaleski from Endless Blessings. A covenant is an agreement between two or more people coming into an agreement. A marriage is a covenant. A credit card, a bank loan, or even a lease may be drawn up as a covenant or a contract. God loves to make covenants, and He will never break one with you. God made an eternal covenant with us and every living creature on earth with the sign of a rainbow. He says every time He even sees His own creation, He will remember why He created it as a covenant, a promise with us. We experience blessings from God when we follow and trust Him, and we will experience the curses when we abandon God. God is always searching for someone who wishes to keep a covenant with Himself so He can share in His glory. God made a covenant with Noah, all the living creatures on the ark, and the rest of creation to start fresh. God promises family, land, and universal blessings to anyone who will love Him. God's covenants all lead to prosperity, heirs with Jesus Christ, eternal life through Jesus Christ. The entire backbone of the Bible is God's covenant with us, from the very beginning in the Garden of Eden, and we follow through the Old Testament covenants that God made with King David and with Abraham, and everything has been fulfilled by the time you read the New Testament, when you realize and understand how important it is to keep your word. Once you enter into a covenant agreement, you will certainly begin to understand the Bible, His word, the good news, the most important covenant ever recorded. May you prosper, be blessed, and always remember, God loves you.
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6: With some sunshine today, we'll also see an isolated shower storm chance late this afternoon with highs at about 79. Northwest wind staying at 5 to 10. For tonight, mainly clear skies, slight chance for a shower, thunder shower early, mid-50s for lows. And then on Saturday with sunshine, upper 70s. And that's your forecast. I'm weatherology meteorologist Paul Trombley. Get the latest weather updates online at MinnesotaDailyWeather.com. Right now, 62.
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0: Morning stretch. Good Friday morning to you. Time for laughter around 10 after. It's brought to us by Lakes Market and Lakes Liquor. Anything, and I mean anything, you could possibly need for the upcoming weekend, they have. I know I do this a lot on Fridays, but it's true. They have everything you need for the weekend. Yes, they have beer, and yes, they have pizza, and yes, they have gas, and yes, they have bait. We cover those all the time. They have sunflower seeds. They have Gardettos. They have Funyuns. Yes, they have more healthy snacks, but still summer vacation. That's not where my brain goes. And yes, they have plenty of beer, because it's the weekend. That's what you do on the weekend. Because that is why life is better at Lakes.
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4: At any funeral you go to, there's always one person at the funeral that's there to avenge the death of whoever died. They want payback. That person was my Uncle Richard Jr., okay? Now, like I said, my mom died from cancer. Everybody knows this except my Uncle Richard Jr. Funeral's over. Everybody's outside, they're consoling one another. It's a really emotional time. I'm talking. My uncle comes up, taps me on the back. He said, Kevin, I just want to let you know whoever did this is going to die tonight. Excuse me? What do you mean? What are you saying? I'm just trying to tell you, I'm about to peel this muffin cap back blue tonight. I said, cancer did it. It was cancer. He said, well, you tell cancer I'm looking for him, and when I find him, I'm going to shoot him in the face. Twice.
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0: Morning stretch on this Friday morning. Should be a great weekend weather-wise. Cross your fingers anyway. News on the way for you. 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Phone those in, 444-1037. 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Don't you know trivia? Last of our Spelling Bee questions. We haven't done very well with Spelling Bee Week, I'm not going to lie to you. That's brought to us by Lakes Market and Lakes Liquor. Kara's forecast for the weekend. See if the sheriff stops by. I know Jeff Holly Walker Home Center is going to stop by. All that coming up here on the Morning Stretch. Time for news.
1: Fox News, I'm Therese Crowley. Vice President J.D. Vance says the Iran war has hit a new phase as Treasury Secretary Bessent maps out economic D-Day to starve Iran of military cash. Then U.S. troops start to rotate out of extended deployments. The aircraft carrier Abraham Lincoln coming home after 9 months at sea and logistics with mail and meals. Kicking off the weekend at Myrtle Beach, President Trump will rally for Senator Darlene Graham's campaign. She's focused on affordability.
2: We're going to have a wonderful rally in Myrtle Beach.
1: Admitting she's not the foreign policy expert her late brother Lindsey was after fumbling a debate question on Taiwan as she takes on Rep. Ralph Norman. Long Friday for jurors coming up in the Lindsey Clancy murder trial. The defense raps on its claim that a man's voice told the nurse to kill her three children. But is she culpable? America is listening to Fox News.
3: Cube's Big Three season has come down to this. 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
9: 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Since 2006, Hubbard County has secured funds for a 23-county region, collaborating with several counties and other entities to manage the initiative. This regional collaboration, known as the Northwest and West Central Consortium, helps those facing long-term homelessness by working with 11 nonprofit providers. According to the Park Rapids Enterprise, at a recent Hubbard County board meeting, Executive Director Liz Kuapala proposed a $2 million grant for the next funding period. This funding helps counties manage the costs of supporting long-term homeless individuals, as many have no other resources for necessary services. Students in grades 6 through 12 at the Red Lake Secondary Complex will be provided with clear plastic backpacks and water bottles by the school. Under the updated guidelines, no outside bags, bottles, or food items will be permitted on campus. Anyone with questions regarding the new policy is encouraged to contact the school directly at 218-679-5040. These stories and more at MinnesotaDailyNews.com.
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11: 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The NFL dropped the hammer, fining both the Dallas Cowboys and New Orleans Saints $500,000 apiece following their explosive multi-brawl joint practice. Owner Jerry Jones said he'll fine the players. I'm Drake Toll.
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17: Carver's going to run it. 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He's up the middle. He's headed for the end zone. He is in for a touchdown. Connor Carver looked like he was stuck at the line of scrimmage. 25 yards later, he's in for the touchdown.
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18: With some sunshine today, we'll also see an isolated shower storm chance late this afternoon with highs at about 79. Northwest wind staying at 5 to 10. For tonight, mainly clear skies, slight chance for a shower, thunder shower early, mid-50s for lows, and then on Saturday with sunshine, upper 70s. And that's your forecast. I'm weatherology meteorologist Paul Trombley. Get the latest weather updates online at MinnesotaDailyWeather.com. Right now, 61.

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3: Yeah, I'm working 9 to 5. I want happy hour to arrive.
1: Yes!
3: I'll jump out my seat. 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

0: you notice it's Friday, Schulte?
1: Very well aware.
0: There was one cloud as I was driving in. It looked like it could have rain in it, but not here. But it's going to be rain in it somewhere else. Which I thought, well, maybe that's a good sign. You know what I'm saying? Nice morning so far. Look at those morning temps. What, Monday? Tuesday it was what, 40s?
1: Yeah.
0: And now look at that. We're at 60 already. Going to be 79. Might as well just 80, right?
1: Absolutely.
0: I mean, there's going to be a heat index. Got a chance for showers today. I mean, so you have all that. Best part, it's Friday. Meal
1: of birthday. Peter Weir, Dead Poets Society and The Truman Show. He's 82 today. Okay. Harry Smith. TV news guy. 75. Kim Cattrall, Sex and the City, is 70. How is somebody from Sex and the City 70 years old? I guess that was 30-some years ago.
0: At least 20.
1: The first one. Brody Jenner is 43 today. Usain Bolt could be the fastest dude on the planet. Maybe not anymore, but...
0: He's pretty fast for his age.
1: He's 40 now.
0: Right? Fastest 40-year-old ever.
1: Yeah.
0: Local celebrities, happy birthday, Donovan Decker. He's 6 today. Josh Kenny, plus Wes Barton, happy birthday, Shayla Lorenzo. And Morgan Seamer is celebrating a birthday today. Also, over the weekend, Bill Batchelder, Kent Daniel, and Doug Kosky will celebrate birthdays this weekend. 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
10: With some sunshine today, we'll also see an isolated shower storm chance late this afternoon with highs at about 79. Northwest wind staying at 5 to 10. For tonight, mainly clear skies. Slight chance for a shower, thunder shower early. Mid-50s for lows. And then on Saturday with sunshine, upper 70s. And that's your forecast. I'm weatherology meteorologist Paul Trombley. Get the latest weather updates online at MinnesotaDailyWeather.com. Right now, 61.
11: And now.
12: Okay, let's begin.
13: Yeah, don't you know?
14: Don't you know?
0: Yeah, we know. Don't you know's brought to us by Lakes Liquor, Lakes Market. You just make that your last stop before you head to the cabin, shop, camper, your house, garage. Boat.
1: They have everything you need.
0: Yeah, even ice. Gas, too, if you need that, too. Yep, they got that. I heard you thinking about that out loud. Hot cup of coffee right now. See, next Friday at this time, we'll be talking how awesome the game was last night, Beaver football, and how tasty the Papa's pizza was off the grill when we were tailgating.
1: Indeed.
0: Yes. And how cool the field looks.
1: It's new.
0: Is there a such thing as a new field smell?
1: Not when it's plastic, no.
0: Oh, yeah. It's got that fresh plastic smell.
1: It's been down for over a month.
0: Oh, I'm sure it has that new field smell.
1: The sun took care of that.
0: I got it. It definitely has the new field smell. Looks like it would have the new field smell. Anyway, life is better at Lakes. We'll see you there. Before, during, and after the weekend.
1: Either we don't like to spell or we don't like to think because it's still summer.
0: Yeah, well, spelling's hard. Don't want to look dumb. Or sound dumb.
1: So, as simple as this sounds?
0: Yeah.
1: Somebody's got to win. Call and spell vacation.
0: Vacation. That's an easy one. 218-444-1037. Spell vacation. Good morning. It's 7:46.
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3: Well, good morning and happy Friday to you, Northern Minnesota. You're looking pretty good today. 7:50. It's like overcast. It's more cloudy, but comfortable. Temps in the lower to mid 60s. We're looking for a high of 79. Let's just say it. I don't know. It's everybody's thinking, well, it's going to be 80. It's going to be humid today. It's going to probably feel like 84. That ain't nothing compared to what we've been through, gang. Don't you know, trivia brought to us by Lakes Liquor, Lakes Market. Make that your first stop before you head into the weekend. Fully prepared and ready to roll. That's why life's better at Lakes.
4: The word for today was supposed to be separate.
3: Ooh, that's a tough one.
4: Just one E, two A's.
3: Yeah. Oh, that's a tricky.
4: Separate.
3: Yeah.
4: That's how it's spelled.
3: But then you went with vacation.
4: Vacation.
3: Shun.
4: Don't even need the shun. It's summer.
3: We all know. Yeah, people do say vacay. Where are you going on your vacay? Charlie. I don't know why I picked Charlie. Well, spelling week's over. But still, there's
4: couple weeks left of
3: of summer.
4: No school.
3: It's weird when you get to end of the August and you and it's not Labor Day weekend.
4: There are some schools that I believe start next Monday.
3: Oh, do they? In the state of Minnesota?
4: Yeah.
3: How'd they do that? They're breaking a state law.
4: Well, that got...
3: No, I don't think it did.
4: Relaxed.
3: Oh, did it?
4: Yes.
3: What, do they actually write anything down or just go, hey, wink and a nod, we're cool with that. Don't worry, you can... I mean, I don't know what they would do, but it is against state law. Should probably look into this. I mean, where I grew up, we were always... It was like... They would do it the first day on a Thursday or something, so you'd go to school for a couple days. I think it was like this week. It's Thursday.
4: Know a guy who winters in Phoenix.
3: Yeah.
4: They started in July.
3: Really?
4: They're also done in April.
3: Ha.
4: High school football practices, 5 in the morning. Because it's 9 million degrees after school.
3: Ouch. These kids up here, they got it easy. Not in December.
4: I'd rather be done in...
3: Or November.
4: April than June.
3: Mm, true.
4: But I don't want to be going to school in July.
3: Ooh, that's hot. Well, you're probably like... I bet if the air conditioning breaks...
4: Oh, they're all air conditioned.
3: Yeah, they're like, oh, no, school today, we don't have air conditioning. But didn't one of our schools up here go without air conditioning? One of the buildings for the longest time?
4: There are several schools up here that don't have air conditioning.
3: Oh. Well, sorry to hear it. Well, we're going to check in with Kara, get to the bottom this weekend weather. Looking pretty good. Coming up next, good morning at 7:53.
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3: Hey, good morning. It's Friday. What a beautiful day. Beautiful start to our morning. Good morning, Kara.
13: Good morning.
3: Was it Tuesday? It was like 46, 47, 48 or
14: 44.
3: Something? 44. And this morning's perfect. I think it, well, actually it's going to be a little sticky today, don't you think?
13: A little humid, yeah.
3: Yeah.
13: There's a little bit of rain.
3: Oh.
13: Possible today, just some spotty showers. But for the most part, it's just going to be kind of partly sunny and nice. And then we go into the weekend looking pretty good.
3: Yeah.
13: But, yeah, I'm excited for this weekend's forecast. It's looking good. We have really nice temperatures. That's first and foremost, it's around average. It is slightly above still, but looking good otherwise. And looking into next week, some nice chances for rain, which is always good.
3: Yeah.
13: But yeah, today, spotty shower chances. Kind of like, I would say between like late afternoon, early evening. Reaching a high of 79. We have some patchy fog out there this morning. And then we're staying clear in 54 tonight, and sunny 76 Saturday, clear 50 Saturday night, sunny 79 Sunday, and upper 70s, low 80s next week with some good chances for some rain here and there.
14: Every time you've said that, nothing's happened, so.
13: I thought you guys got like 3 inches of rain.
14: On one day.
13: And then before that, it was like 2 inches of rain.
14: One day.
13: Yeah.
14: It did nothing but make the drought worse. So my brain says it didn't even happen.
3: That dang drought. So rain next week, huh?
13: Got some rain on Monday night, Tuesday.
3: Mm. Okay. We'll take that.
13: Yeah.
3: Other than that, just a regular fall. Is it fall yet? No. It's still summer.
13: No. It's still summer.
3: Fall is
13: for like
3: what?
13: A month.
3: October? September?
13: September.
3: Okay.
13: Well, technically, meteorological fall is in a week and a half.
14: That's why we don't like meteorologists, Kara.
13: I would say that's not the reason.
14: I don't want September 1st to be quote-unquote fall.
13: Well, people go by the school timing.
14: Sure.
13: I mean, a lot of people think
14: we were just talking about that. Schools in Phoenix started in July, so yeah. Then that's not fall.
13: No, some schools here start then, too.
3: When? Well, no, we just went over this. It's illegal. What do they do? Do they get, like, less funding if they were to start early? Or does nobody want to be that? Or
13: it still starts within the first week of September, so.
14: There is an exemption for this year and next year where school districts can vote to start September 1st or later, or stick with the last or the day after.
3: Right.
14: Day. Which charter schools, public or private schools, they're all exempt. They can start whenever the heck they want.
3: Which I could understand in states that don't have the extreme weather that we do. Because we can still have a snowstorm in April.
14: We've had snow days in April, yes.
3: Right. So you'd think they would be like, well, maybe, you know, in the past 50 years, they would have said, well, maybe we should let the school start, like, maybe 5 days earlier, because that would cover some snow days. And
13: I guess so.
3: It'd be common sense, but not so much.
14: Here in the era of e-learning, you shouldn't have to make up snow days.
3: Well, it was that way for the harvest, wasn't it? For harvesting.
14: Well, then right. It was resorts. All of their workers went back to school.
3: Right, but for the during the old days,
14: yes,
3: it was for harvesting. So it had a good reason. We need you here. Because we're doing this stuff by hand. And then it just stuck. And then it was like, well, the resort sure could use it. You're right.
14: I went to high school, though, in a farming town where there were a lot of people in my class that went in, they played every sport possible, even though they didn't like that sport.
3: So they didn't
14: have to go home and milk cows.
3: Yeah. And all that other stuff. Thank you for those that do. Because, you know, hamburgers don't grow on trees.
13: Right.
14: They do now.
13: That's true.
14: At least this part of the morning show isn't eating one of those.
3: Oh, well, I haven't seen a lot of, normally you see back to school ads.
14: That started in July.
3: Yeah. I don't see them as much, but maybe.
14: By the time school actually starts, you're going to be seeing Halloween.
3: True.
13: There is already Halloween in some retailers.
14: I may avoid that retailer if they're already putting orange and black pumpkins out there. No.
13: Hey, I'm a huge fan of Summerween, which is time post July 4th. To October. Because when you think about it, what time of year do most scary movies take place? The summer.
14: Yeah, the middle of a cornfield.
13: Yep, exactly. So it's the time of year folks have, because I also don't like I hate when people start saying like, well, it's Christmas time and it's July 5th. But I do love Halloween, but I try not to speed it up as much. So I wait until September to start celebrating Halloween.
14: You go, girl.
13: Thanks.
3: Thank you, Veronica, our AI assistant. I said, give me a back to school list from 1986.

0: I'll take today's over that any day.
1: Crayola crayons in 1986. 2026, crayons, colored pencils, and markers.
2: Oh, yeah.
1: 1986, back to school list, Elmer's glue. 2026, glue sticks.
0: Okay, it was 1982.
1: Yeah.
0: Classmate's name was Sean Thee.
1: No.
0: That's back in the day when you had a desk at school. And you stored all your stuff in the desk.
2: Yeah, I missed that.
0: And there was a hole at the bottom of the desk to let dirt and other stuff.
2: Yes.
0: His bottle of Elmer's glue was leaking for, oh, I don't know, 4 hours. And he's just staring there watching it drip onto the floor. My mother was the teacher of that class. She's like, what are you doing?
2: No.
0: And there's this pile of glue under his desk.
1: Scissors hasn't changed. Rules hasn't changed. Rulers, excuse me. Spiral notebooks. 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Basic calculator, maybe for older students. Today, scientific graphing calculator, depending on grade.
0: Yeah. That now costs you $185.
1: 1986, Trapper Keeper.
0: Ugh.
1: Today, Chromebook laptop. Library card in 1986. 2026, school Google Microsoft account.
2: Jeez.
1: And here are things that weren't even on a list in 1986, but are for 2026. Disinfecting wipes, hand sanitizer, dry erase markers, headphones, earbuds, Chromebook charger, stylus, USB drive, classroom apps, passwords, and logins.
2: So wild.
1: Isn't it? Can you imagine? They have to have a system for that in the school district, passwords. Because if some kids can't even remember their jacket, me being one, so I'm not saying I forgot my password, teacher.
2: I forget my passwords now. Too many.
1: Right? And then you go with like 5 passwords in your whole brain. Maybe I got like 3. Just enough that I can rotate to where I can't use an old one because they have all these rules for passwords. And now I've realized they've got a pass key. Where you just enter like a 4-digit combination, or you get an authentication, and they text back, and you text in the number.
0: I am very much opposed to the multi-factor authentications, where I've already used my thumbprint.
1: I know,
0: and now you have to send me a text, and I have to enter this code.
1: Right?
0: Did somebody chop my thumb off and steal my phone?
1: Yeah.
0: No.
1: I know. It's like they got a little overzealous in that apartment.
2: I'll catch you guys Monday.
1: You have a great weekend.
0: That annoys the blankety blankety blank.
1: I mean,
0: out of
1: think
0: me.
1: About it. You have you log in and you have your username. There's only one like it. Usually your email. There can't be two emails that are the same. Then you have your password. It's different. Then thumbprint. Your face print.
0: Yeah, I don't use that.
1: I do. I'm always surprised sometimes when I...
0: change your hairstyle or your eye color. Then you can't get into your phone.
1: Ooh. That would be a problem.
0: I don't have hair. I don't change my eye color, but still, I'm not using that. Because you know who invented that?
1: Your buddy. Apple?
0: Apple. Refused to use it.
1: Okay. Good morning.
0: You can chop my thumb off. I'd rather have that than use facial recognition.
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4: 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I like the morning show.
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5: 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It's a good morning show.
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1: Good morning. 8:12 morning stretch. Friday. Racing this weekend. McKinnon Company, Sanford Center. This Sunday, United Way. Donate school supplies, so whatever you can do.
2: You don't have to donate a Chromebook.
1: No. Goodness, no. That's something you could bring. The gel. The wipes. They are looking for special stuff for the hygiene closet. The middle school, high school. Deodorant. Toothpaste. Just many of the ways. You can always just... They still want the kids to have a number two pencil. Notebook.
2: When was the last time you used a number two pencil?
1: Well, isn't there one floating around here? Because Miss Jody likes pencils.
2: She's weird.
1: Not often. Good point, though. Maybe pencils will have a comeback someday. I doubt it.
2: We had an employee here that liked pencils. He was like, where's the pencil sharpener? I looked at him like, what?
1: Well, funny is we have
2: one. Turns out we do have one.
1: Yeah.
2: Hadn't been used probably since that person was. I don't even remember who that was.
1: Yeah, I had to re-grease the pencil. Because it was an electric one. You just... You know, this never worked as good as the one you did in school.
2: Oh, the electric ones work way better.
1: Yeah, not when it comes to the point.
2: Because the ones at school, your quote-unquote funny buddy would stick the eraser end in first. Those things never work because they're all jammed up with erasers.
1: Well, I kept mine. I like a good point. Boy, that they could really get a good point on those. To where it always break. It was so fine at the end. Now, it's not, you know. I could see why we're not sharp on our sharpeners, because they're not used as much. Can you imagine if that was your, like, what do you do? Oh, I repair electric sharp pencil sharpeners. Oh.
2: Yeah, you're out of work. You're going hungry.
1: Time for news. Good morning. It's 8:14.
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5: Fox News, I'm CJ Papa. Small plane crashes in western Alaska. Fox's Todd Pyro.
6: At a remote radar site, killing everyone on board. Two pilots, six passengers were on that plane.
5: U.S. Army Corps of Engineers charted that flight and put out a statement that two of the eight people killed were Army Corps employees. President Trump visits Myrtle Beach, South Carolina today, supporting interim Senator Darlene Graham Wall.
7: Vice President J.D. Vance, meantime, is heading to his hometown of Middletown, Ohio. It's meant to be a kickoff for more political travel as the administration looks to sharpen its message on the economy ahead of the midterms.
5: That's Fox's Madeline Rivera reporting. In the trial of Lindsay Clancy, a Massachusetts mom admitted to killing her three children. Her defense plans to rest after testimony of a psychiatrist who has studied why parents kill their kids. America's listening to Fox News.

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4: 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The Leech Lake Band of Ojibwe, Division of Resources Management, has officially released Wild Rice Notice Number 1 for the 2026 season. Harvesting dates and hours vary by district. Starting harvest today includes Cutfoot Sioux, Little White Oak, Chain of Lakes, Pimouche Lake, and all minor potholes. Tomorrow will begin harvest for Rice Lake, Boy River, Skelly Lake, and Cass River. Sunday begins harvest at Big Rice Lake, Little Rice Lake, and Turtle River. Then on Monday at Bird's Eye Lake, Cow Bay, Grouse Bay, Muskrat Bay, Bowstring River, and Portage Lake. Cass County commissioners learned that property tax levies may increase because of a Department of Revenue decision. Enbridge, which operates pipelines in Minnesota, is suing the state for hundreds of millions, claiming pollution control credits. This results in Cass County taxpayers needing to reimburse around $298,862 and other local taxing jurisdictions about $1.1 million in taxes. According to an article in the Walker Pilot Independent, a letter from the Association of Minnesota Counties emphasized that communities are unfairly impacted by disputes between Enbridge and the state. These stories and more at MinnesotaDailyNews.com.
5: Twins were off yesterday.
6: Wow.
5: Oh, I couldn't find the tab. There it is. We'll open up a series at San Diego tonight. If you were a Twins fan, stay up late. 8:40 first pitch tonight. Twins just got done sweeping the Atlanta Braves. San Diego has been a really good team since the trade deadline.
6: Yeah.
5: Should be a good series. Tomorrow, 7:40, Sunday at 3:10. Vikings back in action tomorrow. They will host the Ravens at U.S. Bank Stadium. It's preseason game number 2.
6: Huh.
5: We'll travel to the Broncos then next Friday. Regular season opener, September 13th, at home against Green Bay. Beaver football, a week from last night.
6: Yeah, it's less than a week now.
5: Yes.
6: That's a good deal right there.
5: They'll host Michigan Tech. Brand new turf.
6: New season.
5: Yeah.
6: Yeah.
5: I don't know that I'm quite ready for BSU stuff to start, but...
6: I am. 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
5: you. Don't have much choice. It starts a week from last night. That is sports.
7: 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Served up just the way you like it.
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6: All right.
5: Sheet pan stuffing with chorizo and chimichurri.
6: That sounds delicious to me.
5: It looks like a hot mess right going on your plate.
6: Yeah.
5: Chorizo is delicious.
6: Of course.
5: Typically found crumbled, but it does come in links. Stitzwurz does have chorizo links.
6: Ooh.
5: You can keep them whole if you would like. Chimichurri is just an herbaceous sauce on steroids.
6: Okay.
5: For lack of a better term. It's typically cilantro and flat-leaf parsley and garlic and olive oil and
6: sounds delicious.
5: Some spices.
6: Tasty.
5: Now, the name of this was sheet pan stuffing.
6: Sheet pan.
5: So it does have 8 ounces of sourdough bread torn into 1-inch pieces. Then your chorizo. This says 4 links cut in half lengthwise and then 1/2-inch thick moons. I would leave them whole and grill them. But that's just me. For your chimichurri, that's garlic, chopped cilantro, orange juice, red wine vinegar, Calabrian chili paste, which I've looked for in this town for, forever. Can't find it. You can use crushed red pepper.
6: Crushed red pepper!
5: Salt, black pepper, Mexican oregano, ground cumin, and extra virgin olive oil. I would grill the chorizo, mix up the chimichurri stuff. Yeah. I would toast the bread before I cubed it. Like right there on the grill.
6: Mm-hmm.
5: Perhaps in, if you used a cast iron skillet to cook your chorizo on the grill, leave the chorizo drippings in the cast iron pan and put your bread in there. It would be delicious. Mound that onto a plate and devour. It does not look great, but would you eat that, boss?
6: Oh, yeah. And it looks healthy.
5: Chimichurri actually is very healthy.
6: Why do they call it that?
5: Because that's what it's called.
6: Hmm.
5: It's a Spanish dish. Chimichurri. I don't know what that translates to, but this doesn't have any onion in it. I would love red onion in this. Red onion and chorizo works for me.
6: Oh, does it?
5: Big time.
6: It's a good combo.
5: Very good.
6: Is it a good burp later, too?
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3: Well, good morning. It's Friday. Itasca County Fair going on. Grand Rapids. Racing last night. Looked pretty good. Good races. And other things going on this weekend is Veronica shared yesterday.
4: You're like the excitement of fishing tournament weigh-ins.
3: Oh, yeah.
4: Tomorrow afternoon on Leech should be fun.
3: Yeah, it looked like Walker Bay Live was having a good time last night as well. We'll get the full report here in about 15 minutes.
4: Oh. We'll see if Jeff was able to after the couple of more bee stings.
3: Oh, true. He did have a run-in. I think they're wasps. They're not bees. But everybody calls
4: them. He evidently
3: them bees.
4: Has a magnet to them. Right there in his cranium.
3: Well, bees don't, they don't hang out weird places. Like honeybees, they go to a hive.
4: If you get stung by, it doesn't really matter what it is. They're both not pleasant.
3: No.
4: But especially right on your head.
3: Ooh, yeah, those do hurt. I remember as kids were little and we were getting on the pontoon boat. And right where the dock went from land to water, there was a wasp nest underneath that first step. I stepped on it. Bam!
4: The thing with wasps is it's not just one bam. It's right. Several. At least a bee only can sting you once.
3: They got me the first time. I was like, dang. Went and got the next kid. Because the other one was sitting on the pontoon. Got hit again. Then when I looked back, I could see them all hovering over that step. And I was like, ew.
4: If you think about it, why would bees die after they sting you?
3: Wasps?
4: Bees. Bees can only sting you once.
3: Well, like I said, I'm sure it's wasps.
4: What I'm saying is, that's their defense mechanism. Mm-hmm. But in order to defend themselves, they die.
3: Yeah.
4: It makes no sense.
3: It's a tough life they live.
4: Wouldn't they just say, I'm not going to sting you?
3: Yeah, but they're thinking, hey, why are you trying to ruin our house and our lives?
4: Just in case you're not trying to ruin their house and their lives? I mean, either way, they're going to die. I don't.
3: Bees won't sting you. Like
4: well,
3: they're
4: they
3: not
4: going to. Will, but
3: well, if you're messing with them, yes. But not like a wasp. They're just
4: putting a lawnmower away. Man, this was
3: years ago.
4: At least 15. In an old shed.
3: Yeah.
4: I didn't know there was a nest in there. And
3: yeah, bam!
4: Right on the side of the temple.
3: Oh.
4: Like four times in a split second.
3: Wow.
4: That
3: bam,
4: was
3: bam, bam.
4: That was not fun.
3: Do you have a big old swollen temple?
4: Looked like Frankenstein.
3: I was going to say. All you need was a bolt coming out. My dad got stung by a wasp nest on his face, and it's like right in his eye area.
4: Yeah.
3: And just swelled. He just swelled right up. Looked like the Elephant Man.
4: And for those of you that are allergic to bee stings and can die, sorry to make fun of this conversation, but
3: true.
4: Hopefully you all have an EpiPen with you.
3: Just bees get a bad rap. I'm fond of bees. I love honey. This new hot honey sensation, have you ever had any of that on your stuff?
4: Yeah, it's dumb.
3: You don't like it?
4: I understand balancing heat with sweet. I'll take just the heat
3: any day. It can really snap up certain pizzas really good.
4: See, I really have a problem with it on pizza.
3: Really? Have you?
4: Maybe more so than pineapple on a pizza.
3: Ah. Have you tried it?
4: No.
3: Well, then. Sheesh.
4: Never will.
3: You should, because you'd be like, dang, that combo's pretty good. News from the Weird Wire, Jeff Hollywalker Home Center, coming up.
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14: With some sunshine today, we'll also see an isolated shower storm chance late this afternoon with highs at about 79. Northwest wind staying at 5 to 10. For tonight, mainly clear skies, slight chance for a shower, thunder shower early, mid-50s for lows, and then on Saturday with sunshine, upper 70s. And that's your forecast. I'm weatherology meteorologist Paul Trombley. Get the latest weather updates online at MinnesotaDailyWeather.com. Right now, 62.
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3: Good morning and happy Friday, everybody. 8:40. 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Friday night meal tonight. Karaoke in the front bar this evening. Saturday bar bingo at 1. Saturday night, Rocky Mountain Elk Foundation banquet. Should be a great time, plus karaoke in the front bar. It's all this weekend at the Eagles Club. We'll see you there.
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3: News from the Weird Wire. Belgian former car salesman, 26, quietly becomes a prince.
6: What?
3: His old former car salesman was recognized by the king's brother as his son. Clement van der Hokerver.
7: He's not Dutch.
3: Oh, true. Well, it looks like van den Kerkhove. Joined the royal family in February in a low-key town hall ceremony, which was disclosed Wednesday. The ceremony was required to become a prince. Prince Laurent, King Philip's younger brother, last year publicly acknowledged Clement. I'm going by Clement.
7: Okay.
3: Do you want to take a shot at that? Who's born during Laurent's 7-year relationship with Flemish former model turned singer with the same last name.
7: Dude.
3: The younger one now has a royal title and can complain it to an inheritance after Prince Laurent, 62. He is not included in the line of succession and will not receive a royal allowance. Hey, you can be in the family, you're not getting nothing. Ever.
7: Van den Kerkhove.
3: Van den Kerkhove? Okay.
7: Yeah.
3: Apparently there's some vowels that are silent. So, that's kind of a slap in the face.
7: Yeah, you're a prince, but you're not getting anything.
3: You're part of the bloodline, well, kinda. Would you want all that headache if you don't get anything for it? You just get to be a prince?
7: Well,
3: doesn't get an allowance.
7: Here's a picture of Dad.
3: Oh.
7: Does that look like royalty to you?
3: No. Wow. Yeah, I don't think I want to be prince. I mean,
7: not to mention the 26-year-old car salesman,
3: right?
7: Kin of this fella here in this picture. It's not even salt and pepper hair. It's just salt. And that jacket looks like it cost, what, $12?
3: Uh-huh.
7: And I don't know why he's holding flowers.
3: Oh, that's him?
7: That's the dad.
3: That's the father? That's
7: yeah.
3: The prince?
7: That is royalty.
3: Ow. That's his dad.
7: Looks like somebody who works in a cubicle every day for his life and carried a brown paper sack with his lunch every day. That dude's royalty.
3: It's crazy. 18th annual Hambone Award, presented the most unusual pet insurance claim of the year, was given to a golden retriever who spent 72 days lost in the mountains. Nationwide Pet Insurance said Milo Bear was spooked by a sudden noise during Christmas Day trip to the mountains near Lake Tahoe in California, fled up across the cross-country ski trail. He was missing for 72 days before turning up at a shelter. Extremely thin, but otherwise unharmed. Can you imagine that? So he got home, and it was just a great reuniting of the family.
7: I'm guessing he'll be on a leash every day he goes out into the woods.
3: We can't have a part of the year, at least once a quarter, to have a ring flushed down the story, or toilet story.
7: Well, this one's different. New Jersey. A train.
3: Yeah. New Jersey woman who accidentally flushed her wedding ring down a train toilet was reunited with the precious object thanks to New Jersey transit employees. Julie Angelola said she had just left the bathroom aboard a New Jersey transit train when she realized her wedding ring was missing. So she's kind of meticulously getting all this soap off her hands with a toilet, blah, blah, blah.
7: Well, would you go into a toilet on a train in New Jersey?
3: Only if you really had to go. She reported the ring lost to the transit, which took the train out of service, put the train up on jacks, removed the toilet tank, and opened it up, discovers her ring right on top.
7: How much effort does it take to hoist up a train onto jacks and drop the
3: tank? Can you imagine all the employees and the eye rolls? They're like, oh, my, you know we're never going to find this.
7: Right there on top.
3: And I bet they have like a rotating, hey, you have to dig through it. You do. It's your turn, Schultzy. I did it last time.
7: I quit.
3: And that dude's like, look, there it is. Beep.
7: I still wouldn't pick it out of there.
3: Seal her back up. Get her off the jacks. Get her back into service. Ring found. It is a wedding ring, so that's hard to replace. I mean, you can, but it's not the same. This final story, an escaped sheep boarded a parked bus in Germany, took a trip through the giant-sized car wash before being reunited with its owner. Coastfield police said on social media that the sheep escaped from its pasture, wandered onto bus company RVM's property, and then the sheep climbed aboard a parked bus that had been left unlocked and was discovered by the vehicle's driver when they returned to do a walkthrough for
7: litter. It just curled up on the floor of the bus.
3: Hey, this looks like a good spot. For a sheep.
7: Went through a car wash.
3: Quite the day for that sheep. Those are quite the stories. That's news from the Weird Wire. Jeff Holly Walker Home Center up next.
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5: 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Preseason rolled on last night as the 49ers toppled the Chargers 41-17, but the star of the show came from Los Angeles. Backup quarterback Trey Lance went 10 for 16 for 73 yards. Oh, and had two carries for 42 yards. Is Trey Lance back? I'm Drake Toll.
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0: Good morning. It is, it's Friday. Good old Friday. Beautiful as well. Jeff Hollywalker, Home Center, good morning.
1: Good morning.
0: Did you guys have a fun night last night?
1: Let me tell you about this band. West Addison Blues Band.
2: Mm-hmm. I'm imagining Jake and Elwood.
1: They were just like the Blues Brothers, just like the TV show.
0: Right on. So that was a good show.
1: They were really good. And then next week, it's out at Blue Water Lodge, Empty Cooler Band. Oh. Man, it's a great venue out there, great setting.
0: That'll be a good time.
1: Absolutely.
2: How many boats are there in this fishing tournament this week?
1: Was there 274 anglers?
0: Wow.
1: Right? That's divided a lot. By two. That's 137 boats.
0: Wow.
2: That's a lot.
0: Walkers.
1: They're taking off from the city dock every morning. Yesterday morning, a little sketch for them with the wind and the storm. They kind of timed that about perfect.
2: And I bet you they're all catching.
0: Yeah.
1: But they had some huge bags yesterday.
0: I tell you.
1: Yeah, and it's live if you go to the Bassmasters leaderboard college series. And we can follow them live on there. Weigh-in today starts at 2:30 down at the Walker City Park.
2: Champagne will be crowned tomorrow.
1: They bring the fish. Really, what's really neat about it is they bring the fish in.
0: Oh, cool.
1: And so, yeah, you get to see all the fish. And
2: well, if you're in the Bassmaster Championships, you better not be using fish donkey.
1: Well, I think they can preserve the fish a little bit easier than they can with the bass. They're hardier fish than like a walleye is.
0: Yeah, they're tough.
1: And they come out of shallower, warmer water. But, yeah, so right now the leaderboard, 24 pounds. Damn. And they only get to weigh five fish. So that's a big catch. So it's going to be kind of interesting. Pretty tight from 19 pounds to 24 pounds on that on the leaderboard here this morning. And, yeah, there's some guys that are already catching fish this morning. They're already posting that they got. So looks like maybe this Peyton Harris and Dalton Head from the University of Montevallo.
0: Wow.
1: I was asking these guys the other day where they were from, and they got Southern Draw, the whole deal. It was kind of fun. And then I said, he couldn't make his phone work, and he couldn't pay because he had Apple Pay. And I said, well, that's kind of a bummer. I go, how do you buy a beer when you're done fishing? And his coaches were with him. Well, it's kind of they're not allowed to drink beer while they're here. Yeah, anyway, I was like, well, I guess I've never met a fisherman that didn't drink a beer after a tournament. So I was, okay.
2: I've heard a lot of moms and dads are up here watching.
0: Of course.
1: Yeah, the whole family travels with them. Man, yeah. There's a lot of people in Walker. It's pretty cool. Hey, here's what we're going to do. We're going to start out the day. You're going to stroll on down to Walker between 11 and 1 o'clock. We have the greatest free lunch Friday, the great grand finale today.
0: Oh, today's the final, huh?
1: Today's the great grand finale. Here's what we're doing. This is what makes it exciting. We got Kurt coming from Big Green Egg. Kurt's going to be doing a demo. We've got an extra large and a large green egg. We're firing those up right now. Scott's on the Weber griddle, the slate griddle, doing the cheeseburger sliders. Kurt's going to be doing steak on the grill. He's going to be doing the chicken thigh on the grill. He's going to be doing kielbasa, pork tenderloin. And so I say this is the best of the grilling world, is if you had a Big Green Egg and a Weber slate, right? So you could do long and slow and low on the green egg. We're talking ribs, butts, chucks, brisket, things along those lines. Maybe you want to do fast and slick like smash burgers or something like that. You can do that on the griddle. And so to me, this combination of this grilling thing we're doing out here today is the best of all of them.
2: Are you trying to just throw this right into your mother's face, who said there's no such thing as a free lunch? And you're putting steak on free
1: today,
2: lunch?
1: So she can't hear this. She's in Canada today. So she's, Mama, there is such a thing as free lunch here at Walker Home Center.
2: Steaks? I can't get in trouble. For free today. Lunch?
0: Wow.
1: Not only free lunch, but we also have we have the handouts that Kurt's going to be doing on the Green Egg are just phenomenal. Kurt's been in this grilling gig for about, I think he's been doing the Green Egg demos for about 30 years. So if you're out there and you've got a Green Egg and you've got a question, today's the day to stop into Walker Home Center. Kurt will be here. Oh, he'll be cooking by 10 o'clock. And the free lunch will kick off about 11 o'clock. It'll all wrap up about 2 o'clock, just in time to go down to City Dock to see the Bassmasters come in. And I was thinking to myself, why didn't I go to college to be a Bassmaster? Like, what was I thinking going to school for marketing?
0: Yeah. You had to run the store. Can't run the store from the fishing dock.
1: I think I would have rather been out fishing.
3: Yeah.
1: Being a Bassmaster.
0: Yeah.
2: In all seriousness, the first Bassmaster series you guys had, what, 2 years ago? Was such a success. Now,
1: 2 years ago, they came back the following year, but those were the big boys. Those were the pros.
2: But I'm saying, Leech Lake obviously is doing something right for this organization. They keep coming back.
1: Well, and they're just genuine. You know, they're just the nicest people you ever met in your life. Every one of the Bassmaster people that are here, and it's not hard to identify them because 9 out of 10 of them have a Southern draw.
0: No way.
1: I waited on a few guys already this morning here, and I'm like, you guys are here for the Bassmasters? How'd y'all know? y'all figured that out real quick.
0: Well, you don't sound like you're north of Hines, that's why.
1: I should have been doing grits and greens on the grill today.
0: Why didn't you?
2: Should have.
0: Collard greens?
1: I don't even know what they are.
2: Did you ask?
1: I think one time I was down south and somebody said, "Do you want to try a grit?" I said, "Sure, I'll try those grits." And then I thought, man, there ain't nothing to these grits. They're not very good at all.
2: It's one of the funniest parts of any movie ever. My Cousin Vinny talking about grits.
1: Yeah, I forgot.
2: Oh, that is hilarious. Have you asked any of these southern folks how they get away from bees without being stung?
1: Well, yeah, after bee strike number 9 Monday morning, bright and early, that was a real eye-opener. Right in the temple.
0: Oh.
1: Mm. Right in the temple. So we have a gated area out back, and I was sliding the gate open. And this was when I got stung a couple of Saturdays ago in the back twice. Same area. So I got back in my car, rolled the windows up, and I thought, I'm going to sit here and wait till I see where these bees are coming and going from. And in the tube of the gate, I could see them going in there, and the sun was kind of my eyes. So I came in, I got the 20-yard stream one and the foaming one, of course, and I hit them with the jet first, but the sun was kind of in my eyes. It was just coming over the building.
0: Oh, no.
1: And I hit the edge of the pipe, and, of course, it sprayed back in my face. You don't want to be too close. You do not want bee spray in your eye. Because then you're blinded, and then the bees are coming. So then I had to go immediately to the foam because I couldn't see where they were. This is why you have a can of jet in one hand and a can of the foam in the other in case the bee spray comes back at you and you get it in the eye.
0: The only thing would have been better if that lady would have been back again that saw you last week.
1: Oh,
2: Jeff, I'm sorry to be laughing at your demise, but
1: if you get stung in the temple, it hurts for 4 hours.
0: Schulte,
1: I had to take an ibuprofen.
0: Oh, did you?
1: Oh, my
2: gosh. Putting the lawnmower away several years ago, I got 4 wasp or hornets right in the temple. Bang, bang, bang, bang. That was not fun.
1: Yeah, and somebody keeps asking, well, was it a wasp or was it a hornet? I don't know. It hurt. It was a bee. Yeah,
2: it
1: wasn't
2: a bee. It doesn't care.
0: It wasn't a bee. Yeah, it was a wasp.
1: A bee.
0: Or a hornet.
1: Yeah,
0: bees don't live in fence posts. Wasps and hornets do because they're worthless. What are they good for?
1: Yeah. Well, for nothing. Me to sell bee spray, I guess.
0: Oh, keep I guess coming. Good point.
2: Well, to yourself.
1: Yeah.
0: You
1: well, I don't know. I might be going broke on the bee spray I'm buying for me personally.
0: What do you think? Hey, do you think you found the home of the wasp? Like, was that where they were always coming from?
1: Oh, yeah. You could see, yeah. Once I got them beat down, I could see the nest was only like 4 inches inside the tube. And I said to everybody else here, I said, how did nobody else get stung opening and closing that gate every day? I mean, I'm not the one that's in charge of the gate. I just happened to be the first person to the gate on Monday morning to arouse the bees.
0: Well, I would have asked the guy that normally opens it how he opens it, because you might be a little aggressive.
1: Perhaps. So, yeah, here at Walker Home Center, we got a great selection of barbecue grills. We've got some stuff starting to go on closeout. We have some stuff on sale. So if you're thinking, hey, man, we got football starting to kick into play here this next coming week. 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And, of course, all of your close down the cabin. I hate to say it. Snow's on the way, freezing temperatures. We've got you prepared there for fall into that area. And so one-stop shop here at Walker Home Center.
0: Well, this if you've been on the fence thinking hard about a big green egg, today would be the
2: go
0: day
2: see
0: to
2: it
0: go
2: in action.
0: Right, and talk to the
1: Absolutely.
0: Man.
1: And, yeah, because the green egg is not like the pellet grill where you push the button and say, okay, I'm going to grill at 350, turn the dial, a digital, and you put, there's a little bit that goes into the green egg, but that's what I think makes it fun. So, yeah. Hey, real quick before you guys cut me off, I got to let you know, out at the North Star Sportsman's Club here in town, tomorrow from 10 to 2, we're having a huge yard sale. And when I say huge, I mean huge. And if you can think sporting goods, we also have a tractor, a freezer, and snowblower. But if you can think sporting goods, that they dug out the storage shed, 25 years of things just kind of getting, either whether it was donated or if it was used, there's cases, there's bows and arrows, there's crossbows. They got all sorts of fun stuff out there. People might say, well, where in the world is the North Star Sportsman's Club here in Walker? You just go north of town where you see Walker International Airport.
0: Mm-hmm.
1: And I say that because I know a Canadian that landed there one time. Anyway, you just go down the road that's just north of the airport, about a half mile, and there's a road that says Gun Club Road. That's your key to turn right, and follow that all the way down to the end. And out at the North Star Sportsman's Club, pretty cool facility. We have trap, we have skeet, we have sporting clays, we have a pistol range, an archery range, and we have a 400-yard rifle range. A lot of people don't know that exists here in Walker. If you want more information about the North Star Sportsman's Club, you can come here to Walker Home Center. We can bring you up to speed. But tomorrow, from 10 to 2, open to the public or whoever wants to come out. They're having a huge yard sale out at the North Star Sportsman's Club.
2: I'm not going to lie to you. As you said the name of the road,
0: yeah.
2: The first thing that came to my mind was, okay, that meeting took 12 seconds.
0: To name that road?
2: What are we going to name this road? And then they took the rest of the time and shot guns and drank beer.
0: Absolutely. Well, probably. At least shot guns.
1: But I don't think you can do the two in one.
2: No, not the right. Guns first and then the beer.
1: Yeah. Okay. There are some rules out there, that being one of the biggest ones. But anyway, so you can go out to the Sportsman's Club tomorrow, and whether you want to bring your shotgun and go shoot, and then you want to buy something on the deal, you can do all that. So absolutely great things happening out there at the Sportsman's Club. But hey, for all of your hardware, electronic, and grilling needs, appliances, and more, Walker Home Center, just a half mile north of Walker on Highway 371. 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You can call us in person, 218-547-1515. There we go.
0: Yeah, great weekend.
1: Talk to you guys next week.
0: Good morning. It's 9:02.

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Island tastes so good to Noah. It's the Great Divide. 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
4: This is a woman who, in the throes of her suicidal thoughts and her depression, when she was going through this crisis between September 2022 and January 2023, she was writing notes to herself about wanting to have a fourth child. So clearly, you know, that was part of her pathology. And it's like, how many people did she have to tell, I want to kill myself, I think about killing myself every single day. I want to harm the children. At that point, and I know this would cause her more distress than anything, you have to remove the children from the house. But you can't do that if you're so worried about how that looks from the outside world and what the neighbors are going to say and what people are going to say if all of a sudden the kids aren't there. Well, now the kids aren't there forever.
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6: If you were to ask someone to name the best teams in the NFC this season, I bet they would say the Los Angeles Rams and the Seattle Seahawks. And it makes sense. The Rams are absolutely loaded. The Seahawks defending Super Bowl champions. But there's a team in the NFC West that's flying under the radar, and it's not the Arizona Cardinals. Kyle Shanahan and the San Francisco 49ers. I think the Niners will beat the Rams week one in Melbourne. Don't sleep on San Fran. I'm Nick Costos.
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13: With some sunshine today, we'll also see an isolated shower storm chance late this afternoon with highs at about 79. Northwest wind staying at 5 to 10. For tonight, mainly clear skies, slight chance for a shower, thunder shower early, mid-50s for lows, and then on Saturday with sunshine, upper 70s. And that's your forecast. I'm weatherology meteorologist Paul Trombley. Get the latest weather updates online at MinnesotaDailyWeather.com. Right now, 64.

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11: With some sunshine today, we'll also see an isolated shower storm chance late this afternoon with highs at about 79. Northwest wind staying at 5 to 10. For tonight, mainly clear skies. Slight chance for a shower, thunder shower early. Mid-50s for lows. And then on Saturday with sunshine, upper 70s. And that's your forecast. I'm weatherology meteorologist Paul Trombley. Get the latest weather updates online at MinnesotaDailyWeather.com. Right now, 64.
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9: With some sunshine today, we'll also see an isolated shower storm chance late this afternoon with highs at about 79. Northwest wind staying at 5 to 10. For tonight, mainly clear skies, slight chance for a shower, thunder shower early, mid-50s for lows, and then on Saturday with sunshine, upper 70s. And that's your forecast. I'm weatherology meteorologist Paul Trombley. Get the latest weather updates online at MinnesotaDailyWeather.com. Right now, 64.

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Just beginning 30 minutes commercial-free, headed into a weekend. Going to be about a perfect weekend. It's Mix 103.

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12: Slight chance of thunderstorms today. Otherwise, cloudy skies with a few peaks of sun. Daytime highs approaching 79. Winds out of the northwest, 8 to 15 miles per hour. Mainly clear skies tonight. Lows level off around 55. Bright sunshine expected tomorrow. High of 76. And that's your forecast. I'm weatherology meteorologist Paul Trombley. Get the latest weather updates online at MinnesotaDailyWeather.com. Right now, it's 67 degrees.

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Disco Lines and No Broke Boys to the Biebs. He's a speed demon. 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

0: 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Get the latest in news that you may have missed. Hubbard County has applied for a $2 million homelessness grant. That on behalf of several different entities. Beltrami County Solid Waste Department changing their name. Wild rice season starting. The Leech Lake Band has announced starting hours, some of them starting already today. Those stories and much more, MinnesotaDailyNews.com.
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13: Slight chance of thunderstorms today. Otherwise, cloudy skies with a few peaks of sun. Daytime highs approaching 79. Winds out of the northwest, 8 to 15 miles per hour. Mainly clear skies. Tonight, lows level off around 55. Bright sunshine expected tomorrow, high of 76. And that's your forecast. I'm weatherology meteorologist Paul Frombly. Get the latest weather updates online at MinnesotaDailyWeather.com. Right now, it's 67 degrees.

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8: Carver's going to run it. 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Makes a move inside. He's up the middle. He's headed for the end zone. He is in for a touchdown. Connor Carver looked like he was stuck at the line of scrimmage. 25 yards later, he's in for the touchdown.
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10: Slight chance of thunderstorms today. Otherwise, cloudy skies with a few peaks of sun. Daytime highs approaching 79. Winds out of the northwest, 8 to 15 miles per hour. Mainly clear skies tonight. Lows level off around 55. Bright sunshine expected tomorrow. High of 76. And that's your forecast. I'm weatherology meteorologist Paul Trombley. Get the latest weather updates online at MinnesotaDailyWeather.com. Right now, it's 67 degrees.

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1: Hey, it's John Tesh on The Mix. All right, headache sufferers, this is for you. New research showing you can stamp it out, your headache, in minutes with circles. Here's how. Place your fingertips at the base of your skull and apply pressure there while moving your fingers in small circles. According to research from the University of Miami, there's an acupressure point below the base of the skull on both sides of the neck. It's called GB20. When you apply steady pressure to the GB20 point, you trigger the release of pain-killing endorphins. Researchers say, for most people, the endorphin boost is big enough to make headaches go away within 3 minutes. Again, you put your fingertips at the base of your skull, apply pressure there while moving your fingers in small circles.
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14: Slight chance of thunderstorms today. Otherwise, sunshine mixed with clouds at times. Daytime highs approaching 79. Northwesterly winds 8 to 15 miles per hour. Lows around 53. Tonight, mainly clear. Bright sunshine tomorrow. High temperatures reach up to 76. And that's your forecast. I'm weatherology meteorologist Paul Trombley. Get the latest weather updates online at MinnesotaDailyWeather.com. Currently 70. Good morning.

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1: All right, from our conversation starters, Gib, here's a couple of trends to report. First, the latest summertime snack is watermelon drizzled with olive oil.
2: Oh, yeah.
1: Food experts say the healthy fats in the oil balance the crisp, juicy sweetness of the fruit. I also like the watermelon with feta cheese. That's like a new thing, too.
2: Yeah, feta cheese. I'll eat a little feta cheese and some cucumbers. I actually really like when you mix the sweetness of fruit, like a super sweet fruit like watermelon, with some more savory stuff. So I had a basil, cucumber, and feta cheese salad with watermelon in it recently. Yeah. I love this stuff. I put the tahini on my watermelon. I like all of that. Salt on your watermelon is not bad either.
1: Yeah. I've been around for a few years now, and I just discovered watermelon juice.
2: It's
1: so good.
2: Yeah,
1: oh, my gosh.
2: Delicious.
1: I don't want to look it up because I'm afraid it might be bad
2: for
1: me.
2: It's pretty watery. I mean, watermelon, that's the nice thing, right, it's sugary, but it's not very dense.
1: One more thing from our conversation starters. According to the Consumer Insights company Circana, sales of the book version of The Odyssey are up 76%. not surprisingly.
2: No, every time there's a movie like that, people want to look it up and give it a read. You're going to remember, it's just as hard to get through as it was when you were in high school, by the way. It hasn't gotten any easier to get through all of those trials and tribulations that Odysseus goes through.
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16: Slight chance of thunderstorms today. Otherwise, sunshine mixed with clouds at times. Daytime highs approaching 79. Northwesterly winds 8 to 15 miles per hour. Lows around 53. Tonight, mainly clear. Bright sunshine tomorrow. High temperatures reach up to 76. And that's your forecast. I'm weatherology meteorologist Paul Trombley. Get the latest weather updates online at MinnesotaDailyWeather.com. Currently 70.

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1: Directly from our Success 101 files, if you want to ace your next job interview, listen carefully. Here are the words you should never use to describe yourself. They come from Lily Zhang, a career development specialist at MIT. Lily Zhang. First, avoid using the word intelligent. Yeah, because saying I'm intelligent sounds pompous and self-serving. It's that simple. Plus, it's really up to other people to decide whether you're intelligent or not. Instead, show you're smart by using words that describe your thinking process, like quick study, logical, a big picture thinker, stuff like that. Another word our expert says you should never use to describe yourself is likable. Again, something for other people to determine, not you. Instead, Zhang recommends describing yourself in ways that show you're likable by using action-oriented words like team player, outgoing. Enthusiastic is a good word. And be ready to back up your words with examples like how you've helped your coworkers or jumped at the chance to work with others. Next, avoid using the word obsessed. You may be passionate about your work or really into a hobby, but the word obsessed is negative and makes you seem unstable. Instead, use positive words to describe how passionate and invested you are in your work, like focused, dedicated, detail-oriented is also good. And then, in a job interview, our expert says never describe yourself as humble. If you're bragging about how humble you are, how humble are you? Instead, Zhang recommends using examples that show how you like to share credit for a job well done, or how you would rather let your sales numbers or achievements speak for themselves. Got it? Good luck. Get the job.
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0: 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Let's talk about you, your creativity, your ideas, and your shower. Here's why we get flashes of inspiration in the shower. It's a real thing. According to research conducted by cognitive psychologist Dr. Scott Barry Kaufman, 72% of people around the globe say they do come up with new ideas in the shower. I'm one of them. In fact, people are more likely to get ideas and inspiration in the shower than at work. It's all because when we let our mind wander away from whatever we're working on, it allows our brain to make fresh connections. Dr. Kaufman also says a shower is literally, quote, a place of incubation. It's a place where we're shut off from the outside world for a few minutes. We're not distracted. Nobody else has our attention. That allows our mind to wander in the water and come up with creative connections.
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3: Fox News, I'm CJ Papa. The defense rests in the Lindsey Clancy trial. The Massachusetts mother accused of killing her three young children. Clancy did not take the stand. Prosecutors have started calling their rebuttal witnesses. The first of them, a psychiatrist, before attorneys making the closing arguments, which could come as early as Monday. President Trump giving meat lovers a break.
4: The U.S. will allow up to 300 metric tons, slightly higher than a standard U.S. ton of imported ground beef for 90 days. The meat will be sold at 25% below current market prices and will not be subject to higher tariffs.
3: That's Fox's Ginny Casola reporting. In tennis, Wimbledon champ, current number one player in the world, Jannik Sinner, withdraws from the U.S. Open. He won the U.S. Open in 2024. The final Grand Slam event of the year begins Sunday, August 30th. 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
11: 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Since 2006, Hubbard County has secured funds for a 23-county region, collaborating with several counties and other entities to manage the initiative. This regional collaboration, known as the Northwest and West Central Consortium, helps those facing long-term homelessness by working with 11 nonprofit providers. According to the Park Rapids Enterprise, at a recent Hubbard County Board meeting, Executive Director Liz Kuapala proposed a $2 million grant for the next funding period. This funding helps counties manage the costs of supporting long-term homeless individuals, as many have no other resources for necessary services. Students in grades 6 through 12 at the Red Lake Secondary Complex will be provided with clear plastic backpacks and water bottles by the school. Under the updated guidelines, no outside bags, bottles, or food items will be permitted on campus. Anyone with questions regarding the new policy is encouraged to contact the school directly at 218-679-5040. These stories and more at MinnesotaDailyNews.com.
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24: Carver's going to run it. Got nowhere to go. Makes a move inside. He's up the middle. He's headed for the end zone. He is in for a touchdown. Connor Carver looked like he was stuck at the line of scrimmage. 25 yards later, he's in for the touchdown.
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25: Sunshine mixed with clouds at times this afternoon with a slight chance for storms. High of 79. Northwesterly winds 8 to 15 miles per hour. Lows dip down to about 53. Tonight, mainly clear skies. Clear skies tomorrow. Daytime highs approaching 76. And that's your forecast. I'm weatherology meteorologist Paul Trombley. Get the latest weather updates online at MinnesotaDailyWeather.com. Right now, 73.

Though this season of her life had been cold, lonely, and tough, though she slipped back into a darkness she had hoped by now to have overcome, she had learned a beautiful lesson as she kissed her girls goodbye and thanked them for getting her out the house. That maybe...

She believed that one day she would again feel the sun. She must be patient. She must have faith in the seeds that are planted beneath the snow. She must hold on, and she must let go. She'll be all right. No riding shining armored knight. She will save herself this time. 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
1: It's Intelligence for Your Life. Let's talk about fear for a moment. Here is how to face your fears. Watch somebody else do what you're afraid of. Ooh, that's good. Whether it's climbing a tall ladder, swimming in the ocean, or going to the dentist. That's according to psychology professor Thomas Joyner. He says watching somebody experience what scares you and come away from the experience unscathed can help you overcome your fear. In fact, the more you see others safely do the things that scare you, the less anxiety you're going to have. So if you're afraid to fly, focus on all the people at the airport getting off planes unharmed. You'll realize that you can get through the experience safely as well.
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3: Sunshine mixed with clouds at times this afternoon with a slight chance for storms. High of 79. Northwesterly winds 8 to 15 miles per hour. Lows dip down to about 53. Tonight, mainly clear skies. Clear skies tomorrow. Daytime highs approaching 76. And that's your forecast. I'm weatherology meteorologist Paul Trombley. Get the latest weather updates online at MinnesotaDailyWeather.com. Right now, 73.
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1: All right, Gib, check this out. More women's sports bars are opening up everywhere. Same as a regular sports bar with wings and wall-to-wall TVs and plenty of beer, but they're dedicated to playing women's sports on those TVs. Your wife's going to love this.
2: This is so great.
1: She's such a sportswoman. The popularity of women's sports is growing officially, and the number of women's sports bars quadrupled in 2025 alone. The trend comes as the number of women's sports fans is growing. For example, last year's WNBA season was the most watched in league history. There's a bar in Portland, Oregon called the Sports Bra. Now has backing from Alex Ohanian, co-founder of Reddit, and his husband, Serena Williams.
2: Yeah, that is... Look, as somebody that follows women's sports, I have daughters that play soccer. My wife played at a really competitive level. I have season tickets to the local NWSL team, which is the National Women's Soccer League team. It is fun. It is exciting. It is great to follow. I would absolutely go. I don't know how welcome I would be, though, at the women's only sports bar. Can women only attend, or can anybody go and they just only watch the women's sports?
1: Yeah, just watch World According to Garp before you go. Yes, can look it up.
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12: 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Here comes Larson. 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
11: The Dollar Tree 301 from New Hampshire Motor Speedway. 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
15: sunshine mixed with clouds at times this afternoon, with a slight chance for storms. High of 79. Northwesterly winds 8 to 15 miles per hour. Lows dip down to about 53 tonight, mainly clear skies. Clear skies tomorrow. Daytime highs approaching 76. And that's your forecast. I'm weatherology meteorologist Paul Frombly. Get the latest weather updates online at MinnesotaDailyWeather.com. Right now, 73. Go!

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1: John Tesh with you, and you know what a museum can do for you when you're in there. It can expose you to fine art. But now we know it can also slash your stress by more than 60%. This comes from the International University of Language and Media in Milan, Italy. The researchers there measured people's levels of the stress hormone cortisol before and after they visited a museum. They found that just spending a few minutes admiring a painting or sculpture dramatically reduced stress. Their cortisol dropped a full 62%. Plus, the study participants said they felt much happier. Stanford University psychologists backed this up. They say that looking at something awe-inspiring makes us more patient and thoughtful. Art also fills us with positive emotions, which lowers levels of inflammatory proteins and lowers our heart rate even. That is what a museum will do for you.
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1: All righty, parents and grandparents, this is for you. Here's an easy way to set your kids up to do better in math. Start quizzing them in ordinary situations when they're young, like asking them, all right, how many carrots are on your plate right now? Depending on their age, of course. Or, okay, the pasta needs to cook for 12 minutes. It's been boiling for 2 minutes. How long before it's done? Ooh, that's a word problem. Parents who got their preschoolers to think about math in everyday situations, they did better in school. They ended up being more successful in life. The researchers say bringing math into a real-world framework makes numbers less intimidating and more useful. Boy, I love this. I got grandkids. I'm going to go try it on them right now.
2: IFYL. Intelligence for your life.
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25: Slight chance of thunderstorms this afternoon. Otherwise, mainly clear skies. Highs level off around 79. Northwest winds 8 to 15 miles per hour. Lows level off around 52. Tonight, clear skies. Bright sunshine expected tomorrow. High temperatures reach up to 75. And that's your forecast. I'm weatherology meteorologist Paul Trombley. Get the latest weather updates online at MinnesotaDailyWeather.com.
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1: Hey, it's John Tesh on The Mix. John Tesh with you. Please find a gorgeous sunset or an awe-inspiring view, even if it's on your screensaver, because when you look at that, it can make you more empathetic. It can make you more generous even. Researchers at UC Berkeley, they had study participants view nature images before playing a game that allowed them to give away points to other players. The people who viewed beautiful nature images, they gave away the most points. It seems that looking at awe-inspiring views of nature produces positive emotions that make us more empathetic, generous, and agreeable. And, hey, if you want to think of yourself here for a second, if you become more empathetic, generous, and agreeable, people are going to love you.
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0: Slight chance of thunderstorms this afternoon. Otherwise, mainly clear skies. Highs level off around 79. Northwest winds 8 to 15 miles per hour. Lows level off around 52. Tonight, clear skies. Bright sunshine expected tomorrow. High temperatures reach up to 75. And that's your forecast. I'm weatherology meteorologist Paul Trombley. Get the latest weather updates online at MinnesotaDailyWeather.com. Right now, 74.

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2: Unbelievable.
1: 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And you can share your data online. Kasana thinks their toilet seat will be just the thing for the 48% of adults with high blood pressure.
2: I don't like...
1: They've also got underwear that does this, I think,
2: too. Electrodes in your underwear, that what could go wrong?
1: I gotta get Amazon up here.
2: I don't like all of the smart toilets until I use one. And then I'm like, oh, this is pretty incredible. The seat's warm and it cleans and it's amazing. This would be weird if you go to a friend's house and you use the toilet, and then you come out, and they've got an app on their phone, and they go, hey, by the way, you should see your doctor, because your blood pressure's all over the place.
1: Maybe back off on the Brussels sprouts. Well, we went to a hotel in Houston recently, Connie and I. I walked into the bathroom, and the toilet seat opened up.
2: Oh, yeah.
1: And then I sat down. I was like, oh! It was heated.
2: Uh-huh. Yeah. This is the new thing. It seems dumb until you try it. And then you're like, I can never go back to going to the bathroom analog ever again.
1: Yeah. But getting up to pee at like 2 o'clock in the morning and it goes,
2: welcome.
1: Yeah. Get out of the house.
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14: Carver's going to run it. 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Makes a move inside. He's up the middle. He's headed for the end zone. He is in for a touchdown. Connor Carver looked like he was stuck at the line of scrimmage. 25 yards later, he's in for the touchdown.
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15: Slight chance of thunderstorms this afternoon. Otherwise, mainly clear skies. Highs level off around 79. Northwest winds 8 to 15 miles per hour. Lows level off around 52. Tonight, clear skies. Bright sunshine expected tomorrow. High temperatures reach up to 75. And that's your forecast. I'm weatherology meteorologist Paul Trombley. Get the latest weather updates online at MinnesotaDailyWeather.com. Right now, 74.

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1: All right, folks, here's a story that's very important, and you might want to share with your, you will want to share with your friends who love sushi. If you love your sushi restaurants, but you're afraid of contracting a foodborne illness, there is one type of fish you might avoid. This comes from Sam Martin, a food safety expert at Microback Labs. He says, steer clear of raw salmon. I know it's delicious, but salmon does have a higher risk of parasites than other fish. There's been an increase in salmon carrying tapeworms in recent years. Oh, boy. And the risk of infection is highest when eating raw salmon. Raw salmon is also more likely to carry common harmful bacteria like Listeria, E. coli, or Salmonella. Tuna, by the way, also carries a higher risk when served raw, but it's less likely to contain parasites than salmon. The best way to avoid a bacterial infection from sushi is to order something with cooked fish. Yeah, I know it goes against the whole reason we eat sushi, but cooking is the only surefire way to reduce the likelihood of foodborne illness. So, safest thing is to order at a sushi place shrimp tempura rolls, spider rolls, and fried soft-shell crab or grilled eel. There you go.
2: Now that's intelligence for your life.
1: And coming up, what type of exercise will help you stay younger longer? Is it weightlifting or cardio? A study conducted by exercise researchers in the European Heart Journal has discovered the definitive answer. I'll have that for you next.
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1: Okay, let's do this now. What type of exercise helps you stay younger longer? Is it weightlifting or cardio? Cardio or weightlifting? Back and forth. It's cardio this time. This is according to research in the European Heart Journal. They found that cardio endurance exercise, running, swimming, brisk walking, cycling, it reduces signs of aging on the cellular level compared to lifting weights. The study involved hundreds of healthy people, ages 30 to 60, who did not exercise regularly before the study. And then the researchers had them all do 45 minutes.

0: minutes of exercise 3 times a week, either walking or running continuously or using weight machines for resistance training. The result, at the 6-month mark, only those who did cardio had cells that had aged more slowly. Specifically, their cells had longer telomeres. Those, I've talked about them before, those are like the caps on the ends of shoelaces that keep them from fraying. And that's important because once the caps are gone, the cells die. And cell death is what causes wrinkles and gray hair, and it puts us at a greater risk for age-related health issues like heart disease and cognitive decline. So while it's important to incorporate weight training into your exercise routine, we're always promoting that, this study proves that you have to get plenty of cardio, aerobic exercise, if you want to live a longer, healthier, vibrant life.
1: IFYL. Intelligence for your life.
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0: 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Raise your hand if you're anxious. I have both of my hands raised. I'm still not getting a good night's sleep. But you and I, we can get our anxiety under control by just adding the right type of protein to our diet. This is according to researchers at the Mayo Clinic, who found just 4 ounces of grass-fed beef a day, for example, could help you feel 40% more relaxed within 72 hours. Why? The beef has a combination of protein and vitamins B6 and B12, which help calm the amygdala, the anxiety center of the brain. If you're not a fan of steak, other foods that help ease anxiety and contain B12 and B6, wild salmon and shrimp and eggs and chicken, turkey and yogurt and cheese. You're listening to the John Tesh Radio Show on The Mix.
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20: Sunshine mixed with clouds at times this afternoon,
21: with a slight chance for storms. Daytime highs approaching 79, northwest winds 8 to 15 miles per hour. Mainly clear tonight, lows level off around 52. Daytime highs approaching 75 tomorrow. Ample sunshine expected. That's your forecast. I'm weatherology meteorologist Paul Trombley. Get the latest weather updates online at MinnesotaDailyWeather.com. Currently 75.

0: Hey, it's John Tesh on The Mix. Welcome back to Intelligence for Your Life. John Tesh with you. A little health bump here. Do you jumpstart your day with coffee? I have another reason to keep sipping your favorite caffeinated beverage. It may slow down your biological aging process. This is according to research from the Stanford University School of Medicine. It's because most of us tend to develop inflammation in our tissues, veins, and arteries as we age, which can lead to heart disease, cancer, Alzheimer's, and even depression. But caffeine helps keep the swelling to a minimum because it contains metabolites, which help destroy the bits of broken down DNA molecules circulating in our bloodstream that cause damage and inflammation. Bottom line, coffee may be the closest thing we have to a fountain of youth.
1: Intelligence for Your Life with John Tesh.
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12: Sunshine mixed with clouds at times this afternoon with a slight chance for storms. Daytime highs approaching 79, northwest winds 8 to 15 miles per hour. Mainly clear tonight, lows level off around 52. Daytime highs approaching 75 tomorrow. Ample sunshine expected. That's your forecast. I'm weatherology meteorologist Paul Trombley. Get the latest weather updates online at MinnesotaDailyWeather.com. Currently 75.
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1: All right, Gib, you know we've already heard about Ozempic face and Ozempic feet, side effects of being on GLP-1s. Now there's another unexpected side effect. It's Ozempic ears. Oh, gosh. Doctors say it's not caused by the medication. Instead, rapid weight loss can reduce the fat that naturally gives earlobes their shape, making them appear thinner, looser, or saggy.
2: Yep.
1: Saggy ears. And even changing how earrings fit. Some people are now turning to cosmetic fillers or minor procedures to restore lost volume in their ears and make their lobes look, quote, more youthful.
2: I mean, look, we know that noses and ears don't stop growing. So one of the signs of aging is when your nose and your ears get bigger relative to your face. And look, Ozempic, we know that Ozempic and GLP-1s in general, we know that there are some huge benefits to losing weight. We know that that's a strong correlation with all kinds of health markers. But when you lose weight really quickly, whether you've used a GLP-1 or you've just done it with diet and exercise or gastric bypass, whatever, you will notice, and people have noticed this for a long time, especially people who've got like bariatric surgery on their stomach where they lose weight really quickly, that there are side effects. There is loose skin. There is gauntness in the face. There is saggy skin in all kinds of places. And if you're super focused on cosmetics, yes, you're going to have to go through some procedures to undo the... you know, the results of rapid weight loss.
1: You had me at my ears keep growing. I didn't even know that.
2: You did. Ears and nose, they keep growing.
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21: Sunshine mixed with clouds at times this afternoon
22: with a slight chance for storms.
21: Daytime highs approaching 79. Northwest winds 8 to 15 miles per hour. Mainly clear tonight. Lows level off around 52. Daytime highs approaching 75 tomorrow. Ample sunshine expected. That's your forecast. I'm weatherology meteorologist Paul Trombley. Get the latest weather updates online at MinnesotaDailyWeather.com. Currently 75.

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1: I'm Tom Graham. The defense has rested in Lindsay Clancy's Massachusetts murder trial. She's accused of killing her three children, but was also experiencing postpartum psychosis.
2: The defense rested with psychiatrist Dr. Philip Resnick. He is the leading expert on what's called filicide cases, or cases where parents kill their children. Resnick testified that Lindsay heard a male voice that commanded her to kill her three children and herself.
1: Fox's Brian Yenis in Plymouth. Vice President J.D. Vance delivering remarks in his hometown of Middletown, Ohio today, speaking in support of the Trump administration's America First economic agenda.
3: Just 18 months, we have seen an explosion of rebuilding in the American heartland.
1: And Democrats have been critical of the Trump administration over inflation, claiming they would bring prices down. 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
5: 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Since 2006, Hubbard County has secured funds for a 23-county region, collaborating with several counties and other entities to manage the initiative. This regional collaboration, known as the Northwest and West Central Consortium, helps those facing long-term homelessness by working with 11 nonprofit providers. According to the Park Rapids Enterprise, at a recent Hubbard County board meeting, Executive Director Liz Kuapala proposed a $2 million grant for the next funding period. This funding helps counties manage the costs of supporting long-term homeless individuals, as many have no other resources for necessary services. Students in grades 6 through 12 at the Red Lake Secondary Complex will be provided with clear plastic backpacks and water bottles by the school. Under the updated guidelines, no outside bags, bottles, or food items will be permitted on campus. Anyone with questions regarding the new policy is encouraged to contact the school directly at 218-679-5040. 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
16: Carver's going to run it. Got nowhere to go. Makes a move inside. He's up the middle. He's headed for the end zone. He is in for a touchdown. Connor Carver looked like he was stuck at the line of scrimmage. 25 yards later, he's in for the touchdown.
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17: Sunshine mixed with clouds at times this afternoon with a slight chance for storms. Daytime highs approaching 79. Northwest winds 8 to 15 miles per hour. Mainly clear tonight. Lows level off around 52. Daytime highs approaching 75 tomorrow. Ample sunshine expected. That's your forecast. I'm weatherology meteorologist Paul Trombley. Get the latest weather updates online at MinnesotaDailyWeather.com. Currently, it's 77 degrees.

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13: Sunshine mixed with clouds at times this afternoon with a slight chance for storms. Daytime highs approaching 79, northwest winds 8 to 15 miles per hour. Mainly clear tonight, lows level off around 52. Daytime highs approaching 75 tomorrow. Ample sunshine expected. That's your forecast. I'm weatherology meteorologist Paul Trombley. Get the latest weather updates online at MinnesotaDailyWeather.com. Currently, it's 77 degrees.

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10: Sunshine mixed with clouds at times this afternoon with a slight chance for storms. Daytime highs approaching 79. Northwest winds 8 to 15 miles per hour. Mainly clear tonight. Lows level off around 52. Daytime highs approaching 75 tomorrow. Ample sunshine expected. That's your forecast. I'm weatherology meteorologist Paul Trombley. Get the latest weather updates online at MinnesotaDailyWeather.com. Currently, it's 77 degrees.
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2: Fox News, I'm John Saucier. Vice President J.D. Vance returning to his hometown of Middletown, Ohio, speaking to supporters at an Ohio steel plant where his grandfather once worked and making this appeal to the voters.
3: To stand on your own conscience, to vote for patriots, to vote for people who are going to fight for you, to vote for John Houston for the United States Senate and for Vivek for the governor of Ohio.
2: Well, President Trump won the state of Ohio all three times he ran for office. New York State gubernatorial candidate Bruce Blakeman speaking on Fox about illegal immigration to the state, blasting the state's sanctuary status and its effect on taxpayers.
4: The only way to end it is to end our sanctuary state status. We've not only let them in, but we now give them $8 billion.
2: His comments on the Ingram angle, the state currently has protections for immigrants against ICE operations and, again, is sanctuary state status. 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
9: 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The Leech Lake Band of Ojibwe, Division of Resources Management, has officially released Wild Rice Notice Number 1 for the 2026 season. Harvesting dates and hours vary by district. Starting harvest today includes Cutfoot Sioux, Little White Oak, Chain of Lakes, Pimouche Lake, and all minor potholes. Tomorrow will begin harvest for Rice Lake, Boy River, Skelly Lake, and Cass River. Sunday begins harvest at Big Rice Lake, Little Rice Lake, and Turtle River. Then on Monday at Bird's Eye Lake, Cow Bay, Grouse Bay, Muskrat Bay, Bowstring River, and Portage Lake. Cass County commissioners learned that property tax levies may increase because of a Department of Revenue decision. Enbridge, which operates pipelines in Minnesota, is suing the state for hundreds of millions, claiming pollution control credits. This results in Cass County taxpayers needing to reimburse around $298,862 and other local taxing jurisdictions about $1.1 million in taxes. According to an article in the Walker Pilot Independent, a letter from the Association of Minnesota Counties emphasized that communities are unfairly impacted by disputes between Enbridge and the state. These stories and more at MinnesotaDailyNews.com.
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19: Mainly clear skies tonight with a low of 52. Northwest winds 5 to 10 miles per hour. 75 tomorrow. Lows dip down to about 50 tomorrow night. Highs level off around 77 Sunday under mainly clear skies. 81 Monday. And that's your forecast. I'm weatherology meteorologist Paul Frombly. Get the latest weather updates online at MinnesotaDailyWeather.com. Right now, 70.

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11: Mainly clear skies tonight with a low of 52. Northwest winds 5 to 10 miles per hour. 75 tomorrow. Lows dip down to about 50 tomorrow night. Highs level off around 77 Sunday under mainly clear skies. 81 Monday. And that's your forecast. I'm weatherology meteorologist Paul Frombly. Get the latest weather updates online at MinnesotaDailyWeather.com. Right now, 70.
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0: 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Don't miss racing this weekend at the Bemidji Speedway. 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
1: Hi, this is Jim Daly with Focus on the Family. I often talk about how important it is for busy parents to try to slow down their pace of life. Not only is it better for your emotional health, it allows you to spend more quality time with your family. And now a study from Finland reveals another reason why this is so important. Researchers found that children of parents suffering from burnout are more likely to experience burnout themselves. That's right. If you're overworked and overloaded, your kids can pick up on that, and it will impact their lives too. And there's an interesting element to this story. This shared burnout was most evident between parents and teenagers of the same gender. In other words, stressed out moms tend to create stressed out daughters, and overworked dads pass the negative effects of that down to their sons. One of the researchers put it this way: the parent of the same gender seems to serve as a role model for the development of burnout. As a father of two boys, I want to be a positive influence in their lives. I certainly don't want to create stress and anxiety for them as a result of my own crazy workload. Parents, we need to cut back on the chaos in our day. It's not just about our own sanity. Our kids are watching our every move. What are we teaching them when we overcommit? Let's maintain a healthy balance in our lives so that our kids can just be kids. To help your family thrive, go to FocusOnTheFamily.com. I'm Jim Daly.
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10: Mainly clear skies tonight with a low of 52. Northwest winds 5 to 10 miles per hour. 75 tomorrow. Lows dip down to about 50 tomorrow night. Highs level off around 77 Sunday under mainly clear skies. 81 Monday. And that's your forecast. I'm weatherology meteorologist Paul Frombly. Get the latest weather updates online at MinnesotaDailyWeather.com. Right now, 70.

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3: Fox News, I'm Tom Graham. Vice President J.D. Vance delivering remarks in his hometown of Middletown, Ohio today, speaking in support of the Trump administration's America First economic agenda.
4: Today, both President Trump and Vice President Vance are on the stump. They are selling one message that they believe the economy is growing, this despite concerns about inflation, the national debt, and the cost of living still lingering.
3: Fox's Mark Meredith, President Trump holding an event in South Carolina today ahead of the midterms. Democrats arguing their policies would make life more affordable for more Americans. Cleanup is underway after a rare tornado tore through Dover, Delaware.
5: The National Weather Service has yet to survey the damage here, so we don't know the EF rating. I'm giving it loosely as a meteorologist, perhaps an EF1 rating. But again, the damage here is extensive. They don't typically see things like this here.
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11: 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This weekend marks move-in weekend for BSU students. Classes start on Monday morning. Bemidji State University had an official fall census enrollment of 4,113 students for the fall term last year. That was an increase of 37 students compared to the previous year. Top collegiate anglers from across the nation have gathered on Leech Lake in Walker for the 2026 Strike King Bassmaster College Championship. The three-day tournament runs through tomorrow, marking the first time the prestigious event has visited the storied northern fishery. Spectators can catch daily weigh-ins at the Walker City docks. The champion will be named tomorrow afternoon. The Beltrami County Solid Waste Division will be renamed the Recycling and Waste Division after approval from the Beltrami County Board of Commissioners. On Tuesday, we told you that his change aims to improve community recycling and waste disposal practices and education on what the department does. The board members agreed on this name with a 4-1 vote. The new signage will cost about $1,500. These stories and more at MinnesotaDailyNews.com.
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17: Carver's going to run it. 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Makes a move inside. He's up the middle. He's headed for the end zone. He is in for a touchdown. Connor Carver looked like he was stuck at the line of scrimmage. 25 yards later, he's in for the touchdown.
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18: Mainly clear skies tonight with a low of 52. Northwest winds 5 to 10 miles per hour. 75 tomorrow. Lows dip down to about 50 tomorrow night. Highs level off around 77 Sunday under mainly clear skies. 81 Monday. And that's your forecast. I'm weatherology meteorologist Paul Frombly. Get the latest weather updates online at minnesotadailyweather.com. Currently, it's 74 degrees.
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4: 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And it's like, how many people did she have to tell, I want to kill myself, I think about killing myself every single day, I want to harm the children? At that point, and I know this would cause her more distress than anything, you have to remove the children from the house. But you can't do that if you're so worried about how that looks from the outside world and what the neighbors are going to say and what people are going to say if all of a sudden the kids aren't there. Well, now the kids aren't there forever.
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9: Mainly clear skies tonight with a low of 52. Northwest winds 5 to 10 miles per hour. 75 tomorrow. Lows dip down to about 50 tomorrow night. Highs level off around 77 Sunday under mainly clear skies. 81 Monday. And that's your forecast. I'm weatherology meteorologist Paul Frombly. Get the latest weather updates online at MinnesotaDailyWeather.com. Currently, it's 74 degrees.

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9: Mainly clear skies tonight with a low of 52. Northwest winds 5 to 10 miles per hour. 75 tomorrow. Lows dip down to about 50 tomorrow night. Highs level off around 77 Sunday under mainly clear skies. 81 Monday. And that's your forecast. I'm weatherology meteorologist Paul Frombly. Get the latest weather updates online at minnesotadailyweather.com. Currently, it's 74 degrees.
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12: We got

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That maybe...

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She must be patient. She must have faith in the seeds that are planted beneath the snow. She must hold on, and she must let go. She'll be all right. 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
2: Slight chance of thunderstorms
3: tonight. Otherwise, mainly clear skies. Lows level off around 52. Northwesterly winds 5 to 10 miles per hour. Bright sunshine expected tomorrow. Highs level off around 75. Lows dip down to about 50 tomorrow night. That's your forecast. I'm weatherology meteorologist Paul Trombley. Get the latest weather updates online at MinnesotaDailyWeather.com. Right now, it's 67 degrees.
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0: My name is Mason. Thank you so much for being here tonight. It's all programmed by your request, whatever you like best. Something old, something new, something red, something blue. The phone lines are open. Just call or text 85 Liveline. We want to know what you're doing, where you're going, who you're with. If there's some hot bar, or club, or restaurant everybody in your area needs to check out tonight, this is like the TikTok of radio. You turn us on, and ideally we turn you on too, and you find out what's happening near you and all over the country. 85 Liveline, call or text us right now. We want to put you on the radio. 85 Liveline, welcome in.
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4: Chris Mack here to help you beat the books with Westwood One Sports. A massive series gets started this afternoon in Milwaukee between the Braves and the Brewers. 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And the Miz's strikeout numbers have dipped a bit in his last two starts. And he's only gone more than six innings just once since the All-Star break. 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
19: Slight chance of thunderstorms tonight, otherwise mainly clear skies. Lows level off around 52, northwesterly winds 5 to 10 miles per hour. Bright sunshine expected tomorrow, highs level off around 75. Lows dip down to about 50 tomorrow night. That's your forecast. I'm weatherology meteorologist Paul Trombley. Get the latest weather updates online at minnesotadailyweather.com. Right now, it's 67 degrees.
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